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3: G'day, it's Tom Parry with your local news first. Streets around Lake Wendouree will be upgraded with the help of state government funding. $482,000 is going toward the construction of raised pedestrian crossings, the money coming as part of the government's Safe Local Roads and Streets program, but it's yet to reveal exactly where the crossings are being installed. Rokewood residents are soon to benefit from improved mobile reception with a new Telstra tower to be built on Kurukuruk Road. Construction of the tower is due to start today and to take around 4 weeks prior to it coming online by the end of 2026. And in sport, the GWV Rebels boys have another home game ahead at Mars Stadium. They'll be facing the Oakley Chargers this Saturday afternoon as part of the latest weekend of Talent League action, while the Rebels girls have a bye. That's the latest in your local news.
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4: Morning, I'm Jackie Lim. Avalon Airport has reportedly been evacuated this morning following a bomb scare. It's believed a suspicious item was found during a screening process with a man detained a short time later. Jetstar has sent out texts warning passengers of the threat, while those arriving have been told to wait in their cars. Unions and business groups are again at loggerheads when it comes to the minimum wage. The ACTU has increased its demand that our lowest paid workers receive a 6% bump from July. But Innes Wilcox from the Australian Industry Group says 3.9% is more appropriate.
5: That takes into account some of the measures in the federal budget, which also assist lower paid workers, and that's welcome. You put all that together, you get a total increase of about just over 4.5%. We think that's reflective of what the economy can sustain it.
4: The federal government has announced a $7 million support package to deal with a growing outbreak of diphtheria. More than 220 cases have already been reported in the NT, SA, WA and Queensland.
6: Focus right now is on bringing it under control. We have the tools to do that, given that there is a vaccine that provides very effective treatment.
4: That's Federal Health Minister Mark Butler there. And Thailand is cutting the number of days tourists can stay without a visa. Travellers from more than 90 countries, including Australia, will now only be able to stay for 15 or 30 days, down from 60. The government says it's part of a crackdown on crime.
1: D2E Gym. From Dalacombe to Wendouree, you're never too far from a D2E.
4: In sport, round 12 of the NRL kicks off in Canberra tonight with the Raiders hosting the Dolphins, while in the AFL, round 11 gets underway with a clash between the Hawks and Crows in Launceston. Bernard Tomic has failed in his bid to make the main draw at the French Open, losing his third qualifying match overnight. No luck for Tristan Schoolkate either. He went down to American Darwin Blanche this morning. And Aston Villa has won the Europa League title, downing Freiburg 3-0 in this morning's final. It's the EPL side first major trophy in 30 years. That's the latest in news and sport.
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0: 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That was Matchbox 20, Long Day. Hey, it's Geordie. And speaking of a long day, well, actually, no, it's not going to be a long day. It's going to be a fun day at the Ballarat Wildlife Park today because they are celebrating Tree Kangaroo Day, and they made this really funny video.
1: Here we have a platter of Kombi and Kiwi's favourite crunchy snacks, which they'll be eating and rating for this year's Tree Kangaroo Crunchathon.
0: First up, there's some corn getting munched on. Oh yeah, the good old humble carrot. You're enjoying that. Ooh, yummo, capsicum. Oh, they even eat kale. Why?
1: On the 21st of May, the Ballarat Wildlife Park will be hosting a fundraiser to raise much needed funds and awareness for our tree kangaroos. Come in and join us on the day, and don't forget to buy your raffle tickets.
0: It's such a great video. And actually, the two tree kangaroos try and eat the microphone as well. Anyway, check out that video at the Ballarat Wildlife Park's Facebook page and drop by the park today to help out Tree Kangaroo Day. Coming up, Morgan Wallen, also Bruno Mars on Parafim.
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0: 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There was Bruno Mars, I Just Might. And this morning, Mash Track was worth $80.
1: Now we have got Jenna on the line. Jenna, what are your guesses?
2: Hi. Yeah, I've got, for start, Queen, Bicycle. Ariana Grande, Dangerous Woman. Mm-hmm. Panic at the Disco, The Greatest Show. And Nelly, Hot in Here.
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3: 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I love a bit of Nelly. Good guessing as well there, Jenna. What I can tell you this morning is that you have got 0 out of 4.
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0: 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Be listening after 8:30 to play Mash Track, thanks to Stone Real Estate. Coming up, we've got Nickelback and Olivia Rodrigo on Parafem.
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0: 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Today 15 and cloudy after an overnight low of 3. Tomorrow 16. Maybe some fog and frost first up. Then it's going to be a mostly sunny day. Saturday partly cloudy with a top of 15. Sunday 16 and partly cloudy. Could get some showers later in the day. 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

0: Galaxy Music Station 103.1 Para FM. That was Bon Jovi, Wanted Dead or Alive. And this weekend, it is the Heritage Harvest Weekend at Sovereign Hill. And if you're wondering, what can you do there? Well, just last year, Life with Alana actually visited the event and made a video.
1: We started at the top near the Botanical Bar where we tried some beautiful cheeses before we made our way down to the main marquee. Now, can I just say, not only was it a gorgeous sunny day, but the layout of this was just so stunning. There was a bunch of different market stalls in here. We tried some beautiful fresh produce, including some sweet and savoury jams, fresh honey from the honeycomb, and then we came across this amazing tiramisu store where we could not pass up the matcha flavour. It was too good, so we had to buy one for ourselves. We ended up trying the blueberry and lemon, which was phenomenal. So, so delicate and soft, melting in your mouth moments. And then we kept walking around the market stalls. There was so many goodies to try out, so much baked sweets, fresh produce, pottery items, jewelry, little knickknacks, and just something for everyone. We smelt a fresh truffle out of the ground, which was amazing. Saw some gorgeous little ducky friends who we said hello to before we made our way up the main street, where we decided to go in and see the MasterChef himself, Tim Bone, who was putting on a cooking demonstration. This was such a nice addition to the day as well. We then headed back down the main street before stumbling across this room full of women who were doing crafts and other demonstrations before we went back to the main marquee for some lunch. Ruby had a jacket potato and I tried the trio of bao buns, which were phenomenal. We finished our lunch with a Dubai strawberry cup from the Big Cookie Co. before we headed back into the main marquee and checked out the pick your own potatoes for kiddies, as well as did some last minute shopping and ate some lollies.
0: Oh my goodness, all that food, my tummy's rumbling. 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
17: G'day, it's Tom Parry with your local news first. A home in Smythe's Creek is severely damaged following a fire. Emergency services were called to the property around 4 a.m. yesterday with 8 CFA units responding. The incident was declared safe at 6:50 that same morning, with the cause of the blaze currently unknown. Attention will be paid to one of the world's most threatened marsupials today as the Ballarat Wildlife Park holds a fundraiser to support World Tree Kangaroo Day. There's 14 species of tree kangaroo, with two of them calling the park home. And in sport, this weekend marks round 7 of the Central Highlands Netball League. An exciting contest is happening in the A-grade competition, with second-placed Springbank hosting top-ranked Hepburn, both sides currently undefeated so far this season. The match at Rokewood could also be a good one. The Grasshoppers are hosting reigning champs Dalesford. That's the latest in your local news.
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18: Morning, I'm Jackie Lim. The Prime Minister is continuing to defend tax changes announced in the budget. Anthony Albanese has repeatedly said the federal government has changed its stance on capital gains tax and negative gearing. He says young people have been struggling to get into the housing market.
19: The truth is that the housing system isn't working for young people. They're more and more getting frozen out by a system that doesn't give them a fair crack.
18: A person's in custody after a major security scare at Victoria's Avalon Airport. The domestic terminal was evacuated after a suspicious item was discovered during the security screening process. Almost 60% of Aussie parents are experiencing burnout and psychological distress. That's according to a new national survey by Parenting Today, which found parents across all demographics are struggling with loneliness and self-doubt. Experts warning it's affecting the quality of time spent with children and could have long-term consequences. The National eSafety Commissioner is warning boys and young men are increasingly being targeted by sexual extortion scams. New figures show they make up a significant portion of around 200 reported victims over the past year. More proof that the cost of living crunch is starting to bite, with Creditor Watch reporting late payments hit a six-year high in April. And King Charles had a bit of a wardrobe malfunction. The monarch didn't just receive the luck of the Irish on the second day of their Ireland tour. He was also gifted some luck by a seagull. The king simply expressing his gratitude, the droppings landed on his jacket and not on his head.
1: D2E Gym. From Talacombe to Wendouree, you're never too far from a D2E.
18: In sport, Adelaide goes into tonight's clash with Hawthorn in Launceston without Taylor Walker, but they welcome back Riley Thilthorpe and Callum Archie. Hawthorn's dropped four players, including Cole Shadia, and it's said to be a frosty start to round 11, the forecast just 8 degrees at the time of the first bounce. And fans are calling on the NRL to introduce a round dedicated to MND. It comes after yesterday's revelation Jai Arrow has been diagnosed with motor neuron disease, the 30-year-old Rabbitohs star announcing his immediate retirement. That's the latest in news and sport.
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0: So today, 15 and cloudy. Down to 3 tonight. Tomorrow, 16. Could get some fog and frost for stuff. And then mostly sunny. Saturday, 15, partly cloudy. Sunday, 16 and partly cloudy. But there is a chance of some showers probably later in the day. Right now, 10 at Soldiers Hill.
1: Singing at the top of your lungs for the next hour might get you a meeting with HR. But it'll also drown out Megan trying to tell you about her air fryer. The home of the hits. Power FM.

0: It's the Workday Hits on Para FM. It's thanks to Ballarat and District Trotting Club. Make it a family day at the Flying Horse Entertainment Venue. Great food and a playroom the kids will love. Geordie with you, and that was Gavin DeGraw. I don't want to be, and now it's time to find out what's hot and what's not. Here's Alex and Crystal from The Brekkie Show.
1: All right, what's hot when the boss calls you at 5:30 in the afternoon saying, hey, do you want to come out for a drink with me, my friend? And I thought, yeah, that sounds like a bit of fun, but I just sat down in the salon chair. So I said, I won't be done here till about 9 o'clock.
2: Yeah.
1: 9 o'clock rolls around. Hey, you're still free to come out for a bevy? I was like, babe, you've been out drinking for 4 hours.
2: I got one thing to say to that.
1: Yeah.
2: Chill invite.
1: Yeah, sorry.
2: Thanks for that.
1: And what's not, the state of my handbag at the moment, all right? Mm. It's gone beyond Mary Poppins handbag. Yeah. It's disgraceful,
2: It looks like someone threw up in the TARDIS.
1: Yeah, no, it's Shrek Swamp at the moment. So new handbag on the list for this weekend.
2: And what's high, it's National Volunteer Week. So a big, big thank you to all the volunteers out there. Whatever you do, thank you so much for all the volunteering you do. You do make a difference and we do appreciate you.
1: Absolutely.
2: What's not, I've put on too many layers this morning and I feel sweaty and now I'm afraid to take the layers off because the smell will waft in this studio.
1: Nah, free the nip.
0: Thanks to the Western Hotel. It shall be back tomorrow. Up soon, Bebe Rexha with Faithless, also Madonna on Para FM.
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2: Would be so nice to win this competition. I mean, who wouldn't want around the world flights and $15,000 spending money? 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And now we're going to find out who we have got on the standby list for today. Jack from Ballarat, you are now on the standby list for a chance to win Parafm's Around the World at 15K. If you won, how excited do you think you'll be?
3: Oh, over the moon.
2: And do you remember what you said in your entry?
3: Family. I mentioned family, so look.
2: Yeah?
3: Totally out. Give them back a little bit.
2: Oh, that's nice. Is there anywhere, though, in particular you want to go to with the family?
3: Not specifically. It's just whatever they want, whatever they're up to. I'm down for anything.
2: So they haven't started hinting already because you've entered into this comp?
3: No. Oh, I haven't told them.
2: You're just going to wait and see whenever it gets drawn, right?
3: Pretty much.
2: Well, if you do win, you are going to have so much fun because around the world, $15,000. So I think all up, it's about $30,000. So that's a lot of money that you're saving just to go on a holiday if you are the winner.
3: Yeah, good for me again.
2: Well, keep your phone on you because you never know, you could be getting that phone call, okay?
3: Awesome.
2: Now, if you want to be just like Jack and get your name onto the standby list, you've got to go to parafmballot.com.au and tell us in 100 words or less what you would do on your holiday and why you deserve to win. And keep your phone with you, okay? Because we could be giving you a call at some stage. This journey is brought to you by Jacob Ballarat, helping Australians travel further for over 50 years, and Allen Brothers Jewellers, timeless jewellery with global inspiration. Up soon, we've got the Rubens and Alex Warren on Power FM.
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2: 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Cloudy, chasing the top off 15. Down to 3 tonight, tomorrow 16. Now, there is a chance of some fog and frost first up, and it's going to be a mostly sunny day. Saturday 15, partly cloudy. Sunday 16, partly cloudy with some showers, maybe, and probably in the afternoon and evening. Currently 10 at Wendaree.
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1031 Para FM, the home of the hits. That was Brandy and Monica, The Boy Is Mine. And guess what's happening tonight? Block Music Theatre's production of Disney's Frozen opens tonight. Oh.

0: it is time that Ballarat headed to Arendale for an adventure of a lifetime. Disney's Frozen will be on at Her Madge Theatre and it's running until the 31st of May. Now, there's plenty of shows, different time slots and all that. So to get all the details, you can go to hermadge.com or jump onto Block Music Theatre's Facebook page.
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0: 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And coming up on Power FM, this singer, along with Cat's Eye, Hootie and the Blowfish, Keith Urban, Teddy Swims, 21 Pilots and others are going to be performing at the upcoming 52nd American Music Awards.
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Jordy here, and this is the Workday Hits on Para FM. It's all thanks to Ballarat and District Trading Club. Make it a family day at the Flying Horse Entertainment Venue. Great food and a playroom the kids will love. So after 12, MJ's kicking off our flashback lunch today. There's also Blue Cantrell. More in the flashback lunch, and it's all thanks to KFC. Bell right to keep in life finger licking good every day.

0: Jason.co.au. Thanks to Allen Brothers Jewelers in Jaco Ballarat.
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11: G'day, it's Tom Parry with your local news first. The latest ambulance response time data has been released, showing Ballarat's numbers going backwards. On average, paramedics in the city responded to Code 1 incidents within 14 minutes and 26 seconds between January and March. That figure 63 seconds slower than the same period last year. V-Line is warning passengers of delays this weekend, with buses replacing trains on the Ballarat line from 8pm on Saturday, owing to major rail works across Melbourne's network affecting both metro and regional services. Travellers should plan ahead, with changes in place through to the last service on Sunday. And in sport, Saturday Arvo has the seventh round of the Central Highlands Footy League taking place. With frontrunners Learmonth on a bye, Bungaree has a chance to grab top spot on the senior ladder. To do that, they'll need to beat Creswick at Doug Lindsay Reserve. That's the latest in your local news.
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13: Hey there, I'm Jackie Loom. The federal government has announced a $7 million package to tackle the nation's worst diphtheria outbreak in decades. 231 cases have now been recorded, majority in the Northern Territory, but also some in WA, SA and Queensland, with almost all patients being Indigenous Australians. Health Minister Mark Butler says more vaccines are being delivered.
14: The latest request over the last several days has been for a surge workforce. There are sufficient doses of vaccines, I'm told, in the Territory, but the need for additional workers to get out and get the needles into the arms.
13: Meantime, the White House has denied cuts to US foreign aid are contributing to the spread of Ebola in parts of Africa. The death toll from the current outbreak has risen to 132, with 512 suspected cases across Uganda and Congo. It comes as experts warn it could be months before human trials begin for a vaccine to deal with the current strain. Brothers of Bondi terror attack hero Ahmed Al-Ahmed have been charged, accused of threatening him over his multi-million dollar GoFundMe donations. Police allege the pair demanded a share of the $2.6 million raised after the attack. Al-Ahmed was hailed a hero after tackling and disarming a gunman during the Bondi attack. Both men have pleaded not guilty. And 27% of all Aussie students are now classed as having a disability, with new data revealing a sharp rise since the pandemic. The Australians reporting the surge has been largely driven by ADHD, autism and mental health issues, with just over 2% of students having a physical ailment.
12: D2E Gym. From Talacombe to Wendouree, you're never too far from a D2E.
13: In sport, Alex de Minaur has advanced to the quarterfinals at the Hamburg Open, but Bernard Tomic's run has come to an end at the French Open qualifiers. Tonight in the AFL, it's the Hawks and Crows in Tassie, while in the NRL, it's the Raiders and Dolphins in Canberra. And concerns are rising after Football Australia reportedly lost more than $15 million in the 2025 financial year. Reports this morning of the loss marking close to $25 million in losses over 2 years. FA is expected to launch major job cuts in response. That's the latest in news and sport.
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15: 15 and cloudy today in the Pollen Counties. Low down to 3 tonight. Tomorrow 16. Maybe some fog and frost first up. It's going to be mostly sunny. Saturday 15, partly cloudy. Sunday 16, partly cloudy. Some showers probably in the afternoon and evening. Right now, 11 at Alfreton.
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0: Released in 1992, an off an album called Europhonic, that was Charles and Eddie, Would I Lie to You. Now, that song was loved by music critics everywhere. All music editor Alex Henderson felt that Charles and Eddie, quote, shows a great deal of promise on smooth pop soul offerings, end quote, like Would I Lie to You, remarking that they show their appreciation of classic soul in a very pop-friendly way. Larry Flick from Billboard magazine noted that the duo is quickly picking up pop radio ads with this delightful twirl into retro R&B territory. Rich lead vocals are supported by Motown-styled harmonies, rumbling Hammond organ fills, and insinuating live drum beats. Rumbling and insinuating. Interesting ways to describe music in a song. Anyway, that's it for the Flashback Lunch. We'll be back tomorrow at midday. Thanks to KFC, Ballarat, to keep in line, finger licking good every day. Geordie here, and coming up, we've got Ed Sheeran, also Miley Cyrus on Parafim.
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1: Power FM, Powercast for McDonald's.
10: 15 and cloudy today after an overnight low of 3. Tomorrow 16. There is a chance of fog and frost first up, and there's going to be a mostly sunny day. Saturday 15, partly cloudy. Sunday 16, partly cloudy with some showers. But they're saying most likely in the afternoon and evening. Right now, 11 at Delacombe. And that's Powercast. 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

0: 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And the Ballarat Antique Fair is on at the Ballarat Civic Hall Friday, Saturday and Sunday. So basically it's going to be a weekend filled with antiques, vintage finds, decorative arts, jewellery collectibles and fascinating objects from across the country. I suppose there'll be some mystical, magical things there as well. Tickets are available at the door and on Friday it starts at 4 p.m. Saturday 10 a.m, Sunday also 10 a.m. But to get all the details, because trust me, there's a lot, you can jump on to Ballarat Antique Fair's Facebook page. Actually, go to the page, right, because they've got lots of photos of things that you'll most likely find there this weekend. And on the way on Power FM, this song was one of the first digital recordings which allowed the singer-songwriter to put the song together piece by piece. His vocal was done line by line and sometimes word by word, as he would write lyrics at the microphone and record them on the spot. Apparently, it was a very tedious process.
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4: G'day, it's Tom Parry with your local news first. A home in Smythe's Creek is severely damaged following a fire. Emergency services were called to the property around 4 a.m. yesterday with 8 CFA units responding. The incident was declared safe at 6:50 that same morning, with the cause of the blaze currently unknown. Attention will be paid to one of the world's most threatened marsupials today, as the Ballarat Wildlife Park holds a fundraiser to support World Tree Kangaroo Day. There's 14 species of tree kangaroo, with two of them calling the park home. And in sport, this weekend marks round 7 of the Central Highlands Netball League. An exciting contest is happening in the A-grade competition, with second-placed Springbank hosting top-ranked Hepburn, both sides currently undefeated so far this season. The match at Rokewood could also be a good one. The Grasshoppers are hosting reigning champs Dalesford. That's the latest in your local news.
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15: Hi, I'm Phoebe Humphrey. Victoria's Avalon Airport has reopened and has been deemed safe after this morning's bomb scare. A person was detained after a suspicious item was picked up during a screening process, sending the airport into lockdown. Inspector Nick Ubergang says it turns out the items were harmless.
16: It was a laser hair removal, electronic laser hair removal, and a hot chocolate container.
15: Australia's unemployment rate has crept up, rising from 4.3% to 4.5. More than 18,500 jobs were lost last month, while there was also a slight drop in the number of people looking for work. Penny Wong has slammed a video showing an Israeli minister taunting a group of detained activists, including some Australians. The foreign minister says it's shocking and unacceptable. The group were on a flotilla to Gaza when they were intercepted by Israel earlier this week. More than 230 cases of diphtheria have now been recorded across the country. The health minister has unveiled a $7 million package to fight the outbreak. Mark Butler says extra staff are being sent to communities to boost vaccination rates.
17: There will be sufficient numbers deployed to areas impacted by this outbreak to start to get this thing under control. But I can't say strongly enough, this is a very serious outbreak. We are throwing everything we can at this to get it under control.
15: And social media platform X has admitted to breaking Australian child safety law by failing to reveal the steps it was taking to combat child sexual exploitation material. The platform has been fined $650,000.
2: D2E Gym. From Talacombe to Wenderee, you're never too far from a D2E.
15: In sport, fans are calling on the NRL to follow in the footsteps of the AFL and introduce a round dedicated to MND. It comes after Rabbitohs star Jai Arrow has been forced to medically retire after being diagnosed. Former teammate George Burgess says he will be pushing to make it happen.
18: We were trying to do it already, so yeah, definitely we will be having chats and making sure the NRL do as much as they can.
15: And the Hawks return to Tassie tonight, just days after the AFL scrapped their 25-year partnership with the state. They face the Crows. That's the latest news and sport.
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19: So today, cloudy with a top off 15 down to 3 tonight, tomorrow 16. Now there could be some fog and frost first up, then it's going to be a mostly sunny day. That'll be nice. Saturday, it's 15 partly cloudy. Sunday, 16 partly cloudy. Maybe some showers later in the day. Currently, 11 at Redan.
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It's Power FM's Workday Hits, and it's thanks to Ballarat and District Trotting Club. Make it a family day at the Flying Horse Entertainment Venue. Great food and a playroom the kids will love. That was Red Hot Chili Peppers' Soul to Squeeze. Hey, it's Geordie, and I'm heading off to Fernwood on Saturday to get... physical, but I will be chatting to people there because Fernwood is turning 32 and they're celebrating with an amazing birthday offer. 15% off memberships and zero joining fee, but it's happening this Saturday only. So if you've got no plans Saturday, think, oh yeah, I'd like to check out Fernwood. I've wanted to go there. I'm sure of what to do. Saturday's the perfect day to do it because Fernwood is safe, it's secure, it's 24/7 and it's for women. And it's where you'll feel welcome, supported and inspired every step of the way. And that's what you need when you go to a gym, be inspired and supported. I'm going to be there from 9 a.m. till midday on Saturday where we're all going to get... is located at 110 Creswick Road. Up soon, James Hype and Mickey Della Rossa, also Guy Sebastian on Power FM.

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0: RFM is 103.1. There was Guy Sebastian, Get It Done. And this morning, Axel was our junior weather reporter.
1: Hello, I'm today's junior weather reporter, Axel. Today will be a cloudy day with a top of 15. Tomorrow morning will be a frosty with a mostly sunny afternoon getting up to 16. Saturday will be a partly cloudy with up to 15. That's your forecast from your junior weather reporter, Axel.
0: Oh, look at you go, mate. Good job.
2: Yeah, bro. How you feeling?
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4: Well, Sarah Jessica Parker has taken to her Instagram to celebrate 29 years of marriage with her hubby, Matthew Broderick. 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
0: 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Today 15 and cloudy. Afternoon overnight low of 3. Tomorrow 16. Maybe some fog and frost first up. Then it'll be mostly sunny. Saturday 15, partly cloudy. Sunday 16, partly cloudy with some showers. Maybe in the afternoon and evening. Right now, 11 at Mount Pleasant.
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0: 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That was Martika. I feel the earth move, and the earth is going to be moving tomorrow when there's lots of feet pounding the pavement because it is Walk Safely to School Day tomorrow.
1: It's fun walking to school because on the way I get to see my friends and see new things.
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2: I'm really passionate about the environment, so I really enjoy knowing that I've done my little bit.
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0: That audio came from Behind the News on YouTube. 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Plus, National Walk Safely to School Day has a Facebook page where you can also get more information. You can even see the Wiggles on there.
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0: And shortly on Power FM, apparently this artist called Scooter Braun, his last mistake on TikTok. Anyway, the news story goes on to say, somewhere Taylor Swift is cackling.
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0: that's it for today's Workday Hits. But it is back tomorrow at 10 a.m. and it's all thanks to Ballarat and District Trotting Club. Make it a family day at the Flying Horse Entertainment Venue. Great food and a playroom the kids will love. So after two, we got Picking Duck with Darren Hayes. Also, Olivia Dean. That I've got to mention. Alex and Crystal's Fill Up Fridays is back tomorrow, so if you want a chance to fill up your tank with a $150 APCO fuel voucher, be listening tomorrow morning to The Bricky Show for a chance to win $150 to petrol. That is pretty amazing. It's all thanks to Loans for Wheels, from cars to caravans, business loans to personal loans. They're there to help.
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12: G'day, it's Tom Parry with your local news first. The latest ambulance response time data has been released, showing Ballarat's numbers going backwards. On average, paramedics in the city responded to Code 1 incidents within 14 minutes and 26 seconds between January and March. That figure 63 seconds slower than the same period last year. V-Line is warning passengers of delays this weekend, with buses replacing trains on the Ballarat line from 8 p.m. on Saturday, owing to major rail works across Melbourne's network affecting both metro and regional services. Travellers should plan ahead, with changes in place through to the last service on Sunday. And in sport, Saturday Arvo has the seventh round of the Central Highlands Footy League taking place. With frontrunners Learmonth on a bye, Bungaree has a chance to grab top spot on the senior ladder. To do that, they'll need to beat Creswick at Doug Lindsay Reserve. That's the latest in your local news.
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0: Hi, I'm Phoebe Humphrey. The opposition leader says he doesn't support any new oil and gas taxes flagged by One Nation. Pauline Hanson is expected to unveil a policy at an energy producers conference in Adelaide today, calling for a 10% levy on all offshore oil and gas. Angus Taylor has told that same conference he's against it.
13: As I always say, when you put a tax on something, you get less of it. In short, we need to get busy digging and drilling.
0: The unemployment rate has risen to its highest in more than 5 years. The latest figures reveal it's jumped 0.2% to 4.5% in April, the highest since November 2021. Economists believe the rise could mean the Reserve Bank may leave rates on hold at its June meeting. It's been revealed the suspicious item that caused a bomb scare at a Victorian airport was a laser hair removal kit. Avalon Airport was forced into lockdown and flights cancelled after security flagged a suspect item under X-ray. The police bomb squad responded, sending in a specialist robot to find it was a beauty device packaged in a hot chocolate tin. A man was detained. The airport has since reopened. A man's been charged after allegedly stealing a camera from the scene of the Bondi massacre. The man is accused of snatching Peter Maher's device just moments after he was shot dead on December 14. Police have since recovered the camera and an SD card. And a UK radio station has wrongly announced the death of King Charles. Normal broadcasting was interrupted due to the supposed passing after a computer glitch.
11: D2E Gym. From Dalacombe to Wenderee, you're never too far from a D2E.
0: In sport, Lions coach Chris Fagan admits his club has been looking at their defence after their loss to Geelong last week.
14: There's some obvious things that everybody's talking about in the football world. You know, our team defence has been inconsistent. We've been scored against a lot from our front half. So we're sort of looking at why have we been inconsistent with that. It's not every week.
0: The Lions take on the Giants on Sunday. Tonight it's the Hawks and Crows in Tassie. And Canberra hosts the Dolphins tonight to kick off round 12 of the NRL. The side's missing a combined six players due to origin duties. That's the latest news and sport.
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15: Cloudy for the rest of today. Tomorrow, the chance of fog and frost in the morning. Otherwise, a mostly sunny day ahead with a top of 17. And on Saturday, partly cloudy and a top of 15 degrees.
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0: guys, because it's time for the home run on Power FM. It's Blue there, and it's Chelsea with you here, as I said, for your Thursday. I can't believe we've made it this far into the week already. It has flown by, but I've been having fun, and I hope that you have too. We're going to keep the vibes up this afternoon. Somba's latest on the way. It's called Potential, and a song that I think has the potential to be in every single movie. In one scene or another, Tears for Fears 1985 classic, everybody wants to rule the world. It's just iconic. Hopefully it'll make your day feel a bit more like a movie when we play it inside 10 on Power FM.
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1: It's is The Breakfast Show with Alex and Crystal. Thanks to Metricon. 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

0: for Fears. Everybody wants to rule the world on Power FM. It's Chelsea with you here. And this morning, Alex and Crystal played Punderful World. They take a headline and have to turn it into a more punny one. And what was the headline this morning, Crystal?
1: Millionaire hunter trampled to death by five elephants while hunting in Africa.
2: Hard to have sympathy for this guy.
1: Yeah.
2: It was pretty easy to come up with the puns.
1: Mm-hmm.
2: We never like celebrating anyone's demise, but this guy was like a millionaire tycoon.
1: Yeah, you're already a millionaire and you're hunting elephants. What are you doing? Leave them alone. They're beautiful. All right, what do you got?
2: Let's do it. First pun. Hunter's safari ends in a crushing career move. World says, ha!
1: I like that one.
2: Tusk, tusk. Millionaire hunter, big boss, finally knows what it feels like to be underfoot.
1: Yes.
2: Tycoon Tosser gets trampled by totally tusk-tastic titans.
1: Yes.
0: Gosh, he loves his alliteration there. You can catch more of Alex and Crystal tomorrow morning from 6 a.m. Stick around. We've got a throwback on the way to 2014. Ariana Grande and Zedd with Break Free. And Ed Sheeran is going to free his mind. Tell us what he thinks about someone. We don't know who. A little more plays after your weather on Power FM.
3: 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Just say, I want Barry. 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
4: Good afternoon. Checking your run home from Melbourne on the Westgate Freeway. Looking mainly clear at the moment from the Domain Tunnel through to the Ring Road Greensboro bound. On the Deepak Bypass, some minor congestion approaching Robinson's Road. Once you get past that, a clear run onto the Western Freeway. That's looking clear all the way back to Ballarat. 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And that's the latest traffic on Power FM.
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0: 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It'll be cloudy for the rest of today. Tomorrow, the chance of fog and frost in the morning, and then a mostly sunny afternoon, a top of 17 degrees. And on Saturday, partly cloudy with a top of 15.
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0: Ed Sheeran a little more on Power FM. Chelsea hanging out with you for your Thursday afternoon. And on a Thursday, we like to invite someone special to the studio. 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Thanks to Jenny ZLC, where families feel at home. You can book a tour at the new Winter Valley Centre. Hey, stick around on the way for your Thursday Green Day. When I Come Around's coming up. Alex Warren's Fever Dream as well. Both of them in the next 10 on Power FM.
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0: 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Chelsea with you here for your home run. 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Hey, stick around. Plenty on the way after three. One that I think you'll very much enjoy is from 98. No way, this track's almost 30 years old. Hit me, baby. One more time. Britney Spears plays straight after you, new sport and weather, so don't go anywhere. Stick around on Power FM.
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13: Good afternoon. For your run home from Melbourne, starting to slow now on the Ring Road Greensboro bound as you approach the Deer Park Bypass. It's slow until you pass Robinson's Road. Then the congestion starts again from Christie's Road through to Hopkins Road on the Western Freeway. Once you pass that, a mainly clear run all the way back to Ballarat. 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
14: Hi there, I'm Brett Mack with your local news first. A small army of National Party members will converge on Ballarat this weekend. It's their state conference with grassroots members attending, as well as Victorian leader Danny O'Brien and federal leader Matt Canavan. The conference in Ballarat, given the seat of Ripon, is a key focus for the Nats at this year's state election. The chair of Ballarat-based Tourism Midwest Victoria says the splitting of the major events and tourism portfolio will be like working with two tourism ministers. The move coming about after the Premier's latest cabinet reshuffle, with critics voicing concerns that it'll create a lack of coordination. John Pandazopoulos saying when he was Minister for Tourism, he brought the portfolios together.
15: Look, I was the minister that actually brought those together for exactly those same reasons. Mm. So that was back in 1999. So understand the industry saying that there's two different approaches.
14: Ballarat households are among thousands tapping into the state's solar rebate scheme, with more than 8,700 local applications recorded. The figures are part of more than 500,000 rebates rolled out across Victoria since the program began. Regional uptake has remained strong, highlighting demand beyond Melbourne for cheaper energy options. The scheme offers subsidies for solar systems and other upgrades aimed at cutting long-term household power bills. Ballarat is set to host a major farming conference next month, with the Best Wool, Best Lamb and Better Beef events returning to the city. Organisers say the event is back to a full-scale format after touring regional Victoria last year. The two-day conference at the Good Shed is expected to draw producers and industry experts from across the states. Updating sport, and things will look a little retro for Ballarat's miners this weekend as they head back to the Miner Dome. On Sunday afternoon, they'll take on the Hobart Chargers in the NBL 1 South Division. Both the women's and men's squads looking to bounce back after home losses last round against the Melbourne Tigers. That's the latest in your local news.
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16: Hi, I'm Phoebe Humphrey. Pauline Hanson is expected to call for Australia to adopt a Norway-style gas and oil system. The One Nation proposal would introduce a 10% wellhead royalty on all offshore gas and oil production and would also scrap the petroleum resource rent tax. Resources Minister Madeleine King says Norway is simply not Australia.
17: Some of the gas in Australia is from onshore. That's not the same situation in Norway. So for One Nation to cherry-pick parts of a system of another country just speaks to their lack of knowledge.
16: The federal government has announced a $7 million package to tackle the nation's worst diphtheria outbreak in decades. 231 cases have now been recorded across the Northern Territory, WA, South Australia and Queensland. Health Minister Mark Butler says more vaccines are being delivered.
18: There are sufficient doses of vaccines, I'm told, in the Territory, but the need for additional workers to get out and get the needles into the arms that need them.
16: The latest unemployment figures are out and they're slightly worse than economists were expecting. Unemployment rose from 4.3% to 4.5% in April, with close to 19,000 jobs lost. It's already exceeded the Reserve Bank's forecast, which expects the unemployment rate to sit at 4.2% in June. At a bomb scare bungle at a Victorian airport, it's been revealed the suspicious item that shut down Avalon Airport this morning was a laser hair removal device. A man is now out of police custody after being detained during the operation. The terminal now operating as normal.
1: D2E Gym. From Talacombe to Wendouree, you're never too far from a D2E.
16: In sports, starting with NRL, the Raiders are home to the Dolphins tonight. The Finns on a three-game winning streak, but will be without stars Hamiso Tabuai-Fido, Max Plath, Salwyn Cobbo and Tom Flegler due to Origin. Canberra's Hudson Young and Ethan Strange are in Blues camp. And to AFL, round 11 kicks off tonight with the Hawks and Crows meeting down in Tassie. Marbiod Chole and Connor Nash return for Hawthorn, while Adelaide welcomes back star forward Riley Thilthorpe. That's the latest news and sport.
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0: Cloudy for the rest of today. Tomorrow, the chance of fog and frost in the morning. Otherwise, a mostly sunny day ahead with a top of 17. And on Saturday, partly cloudy and a top of 15 degrees.
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0: Teddy Swims with Bad Dreams on Power FM. It's Chelsea with you here, and I was just thinking as I listened to that, I don't know the last time I've had a bad dream. It's been quite a long time. Actually, it got me thinking so much that I've done a bit of a Google, and there's a research from Harvard University, Harvard Medical School, that says that bad dreams are, in fact, less common in adults than they are in children. Apparently, about 30% of children experience frequent nightmares, and only about 2 to 8% of adults do. So there you go. A little bit of trivia for your Thursday that you didn't ask for, but now it's a fun fact at your next function. I don't know how you're going to slip that into conversation, but if I was able to, you can too. Hey, stick around. Taylor Swift on the way, and one from INXS. They play in the next 10 on Power FM.
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0: Taylor Swift, Elizabeth Taylor on Power FM. Chelsea hanging out with you here. And this morning, Alex and Crystal were talking about the new exhibition and someone special they caught up with.
1: The brand new headline exhibition at the Mining Exchange, Ballarat Revealed.
2: Yeah, this is cool.
1: Yeah, we got to have a little sneak peek yesterday. And who did we see there?
2: The mayor of the town, Tracy Hargreaves. This is what she had to say.
3: We've got a magnificent Chinese arch here that people are going to absolutely... I've never seen anything like it. It's being constructed as we speak, which is very cool to see that go together. But, I mean, if people know the Mining Exchange, there's this little kind of places to go and these little alcoves. Each of them has a little story of its own. There's massive displays in the middle, and a lot of this is going to be really new to people because I don't think people have ever heard or seen the history of like the seed community that was here way back in the day and all the contributions that they made. Because these are just not the types of stories that are usually featured, I think.
1: The Chinese arch there, the recreation of the one from 1901, looks absolutely amazing.
0: Definitely go check it out. Be part of the Ballarat Heritage Festival and catch more of Alex and Crystal tomorrow morning from 6 a.m. Stick around. Benson Boone's on the way and one from NSYNC from 2000. Whew, time is flying. Bye, bye, bye is what they'll say to you after your weather on Power FM.
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1: Bit of an interesting entertainment news. Massive fashion brand Mango from the UK, but now they've made their way over to Australia. The founder of that, Isaac Andic, he died in December 2024. Mm. They have now arrested his son in connection with the death.
2: Oh,
1: they
2: gosh.
1: Went for a hike with family members near Barcelona, and Isaac fell more than 100 metres from a cliff. So they've arrested the son, Jonathan Andic, being questioned at the moment by investigators.
2: Oh, okay. We'll suss out what happens there. Something else that's being sussed out is Harry Styles' stage setup.
1: Oh, fair enough.
2: All right, his team have come out and said they need to review parts of the stage setup for his Together Together tour after fans were complaining about restricted views at his first show. I think his first show was over in Amsterdam.
1: Right.
2: Because if you had a look at it, it's like a big runway, but it had all these big humps in it, in the runway, like little hills.
1: Oh, yeah.
2: So I think those little hills were making people not be able to see him when he was on the other side of those little bumps. So they're going to have to rejig Harry Styles' whole stage setup.
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12: 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Well, I'm going to be there with Power FM Street Team from 9 a.m. this Saturday, so I hope to see you for all the fun at Fernwood's Open Day, Creswick Road, Ballarat.
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0: 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It'll be cloudy for the rest of today. Tomorrow, the chance of fog and frost in the morning, and then a mostly sunny afternoon, a top of 17 degrees. And on Saturday, partly cloudy with a top of 15.
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0: Benson Boone. Sorry, I'm here for someone else on Power FM. Chelsea here, and he is taking the world by storm. And guess what? You could be too with our Around the World and 15K. 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A little hot tip, be as creative as you can, but keep it under 100 words. We want to hear where you would go. Some people have not just picked one place. When I think about this, I'm boring. I'm like, yep, maybe I'll go to Europe and go to London. No, some people have told us all the different routes that they're going to take. Maybe think along that line. powerfmballarat.com.au is the place to enter. It's Around the World and 15K. 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Eat, drink, and plan your next escape at the Market Hotel, where great trips begin and even better stories are told. Stick around. Rachel Fahim, fairly new name. She's released a track called Deep End just in the last couple of months. We're going to play that for you soon. A bit of old Tate McRae as well. And when I say old, I just mean 2022. It's kind of early days on the scene. Both of them in the next 10 on Power FM.
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12: G'day there, checking your run home from Melbourne on the Deer Park Bypass. It's slow from the Ring Road through to Hopkins Road on the Western Freeway. Also got a bit of congestion on the Western Freeway outbound through Pentland Hills. Once you get past that, a clear run back to Ballarat. 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And that's the latest traffic on Power FM.
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13: Hi there, I'm Brett Mack with your local news first. A new report suggests systemic barriers and a perception gap among employers is leaving young people across Ballarat trapped in a cycle of casual work and unemployment. National figures show young Australians are 1.3 times more likely to be unemployed and 1.5 times more likely to be underemployed than the broader adult population. Around 3 in 5 employers blame a lack of commitment from younger workers, despite transport issues, poor mental health and low confidence being identified as key barriers. Karen Massier from AKG says those issues are often greater in regional areas, highlighting the need for targeted and localised solutions.
14: So we need to give young people in regional areas and employers more voice in this conversation and work together to look at structured pathways that can move young people from casual work into permanent roles and in local industries. So understanding what the industries of the future are in each regional area.
13: If you've been walking through the Canadian area in the last 8 days, you may want to check your jewellery box. A Good Samaritan has handed in to Ballarat Police what looks like a very expensive men's gold necklace. Contact police if you think it may be yours. You will need proof of ownership. Ballarat is preparing to mark National Reconciliation Week with a series of events encouraging the community to go all in on reconciliation. A flag-raising ceremony will be held outside Ballarat Town Hall next Wednesday, followed by a panel discussion on local initiatives. The week recognises key milestones, including the 1967 referendum and the High Court's Mabo decision. Local events will also include exhibitions, a documentary screening and education sessions celebrating First Nations culture. Updating sport, and Ballarat high jumper Yoel Reith has claimed the Oceania title in Darwin, clearing 2.28 metres, his best result in 2 years. The local athlete secured victory at 2.23 before attempting higher jumps to push his limits. Reith says the result was a strong comeback after a disappointing performance in Tokyo last weekend. He now has his sights set on going even higher, saying he believes a 2.31 metre jump is within reach. That's the latest in your local news.
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15: Hi, I'm Phoebe Humphrey. Social media platform X has been fined $650,000 after admitting it failed to comply with Australia's Online Safety Act. The company telling federal court it failed to provide our eSafety Commissioner with the steps it was taking to stop child exploitation material on the platform. X has 45 days to pay the penalty plus $100,000 in legal fees. The Treasurer has joined the Foreign Minister in condemning the actions of an Israeli minister. Footage posted online shows the Security Minister taunting activists who were detained on their way to provide aid to Gaza. Jim Chalmers says it's disgraceful. A Sydney bus driver is in a critical condition after a school bus crashed into a tree in the city's west. Several Year 11 and Year 12 students were also injured, with 5 taken to hospital. It's believed the driver, aged in his 50s, suffered a medical episode. It's been revealed a laser hair removal device is what placed Victoria's Avalon Airport into lockdown this morning. The terminal has now reopened after a bomb disposal robot was deployed following a security scare. Inspector Nick Ubergang says one man was detained.
16: Fair to say too that the person who had the bag probably wasn't too cooperative with us to start off with too, which made things a little bit difficult in probably it could have averted things.
15: And the unemployment rate has jumped to 4.5% in April. Seasonally adjusted unemployment jumped 0.2% last month. Nearly 19,000 jobs were lost. Some economists say it could encourage the Reserve Bank to hold interest rates steady in June.
11: D2E Gym. From Delacombe to Wendouree, you're never too far from a D2E.
15: In sports, Scott Pendlebury has taken part in his last full training session ahead of running out for his record-breaking 433rd AFL game this Saturday when the Pies host the Eagles at the MCG. Collingwood coach Craig McRae says the whole club is feeling the momentum.
17: There's a different energy in the building, definitely. Yeah, the best way we can celebrate and honour Pendles is by playing well.
15: Tonight, the Hawks face the Crows in Tassie. And Canberra host the Dolphins tonight to kick off round 12 of the NRL. The side's missing a combined 6 players due to Origin. That's the latest news and sport.
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0: Cloudy for the rest of today. Tomorrow, the chance of fog and frost in the morning. Otherwise, a mostly sunny day ahead with a top of 17. And on Saturday, partly cloudy and a top of 15 degrees.
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0: Savage Garden, To the Moon and Back on Power FM. Chelsea with you here. Speaking of To the Moon, moonwalking is one of my fixations at the moment. If you missed it, I'm back in my Michael Jackson window. Been a fan since 2009. If you do the math, you'll work out why I became a fan. But there is someone who gave moonwalking a go that didn't really succeed. It was a robot, and it fell up a set of stairs on a stage. It just goes to show that not even technology can replicate the absolute star power that is Michael Jackson, and a lot of us, for that matter. Robots just aren't cutting it. Humans are better. I shouldn't need to say it, but robots, if you're out there listening, please don't come and attack me. I don't wish for that. Hey, stick around. 5 seconds of summer on the way. Sunny Federa as well. Both of them will play Inside 10 on Power FM.
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0: 5 seconds of summer. She looks so perfect on Power FM. Chelsea with you here. That could be a good pickup line for you. Going, oh, wow, you look so perfect. Oh, thank you so much. If you're not great at pickup lines and talking to people in person, though, don't worry. We have just the thing for you. Angela Barrett, who's a dating coach, joined Alex and Crystal on the Brekkie Show this morning.
1: If you're genuinely looking for a relationship, a committed relationship, is going on the apps without having a real plan and just sort of being open to any kind of randoms that come your way. 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
0: Yeah, keep a bit of an open mind. 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Not publicly, anyway. Sabrina Carpenter, her track House Tour. I'm going to hit play on it straight after your weather on Power FM.

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2: 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It'll be cloudy for the rest of today. Tomorrow, the chance of fog and frost in the morning and then a mostly sunny afternoon, a top of 17 degrees. And on Saturday, partly cloudy with a top of 15.
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0: Van Halen Jump on Power FM. Chelsea with you here for your Thursday. Could that be one of the songs that is hiding in the mash track? I'm not really sure, but I will be cheeky and let you have an extra listen. I'm not convinced. Look, if you've missed any of the incorrect guesses so far, you can jump on our website, powerfmballarat.com.au, on the win page. But if you think you know all four of those songs, well, make sure you listen out for your cue to call during the Brekkie Show tomorrow morning and you might win. And don't forget, each day when there's incorrect guesses, it just grows. The prize has gone up to, I think we're nearly up to like $140 now, which is crazy stuff. Your chance to play the mash track again tomorrow, thanks to Stone Real Estate. Hey, stick around. Alex Warren and Jelly Roll on the way. Craig David too, because we're just giving you all different vibes. Both of them inside 10 on Power FM.
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0: 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It's Ballarat's hit music station. Chelsea hanging out with you on your home run. Hope your day's treating you well. 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Hey, plenty on the way as we head into your evening. Bruno Mars will give you a bit of a whoop, whoop, whoop. Actually, you know what? Bruno Mars sings it, and he should be the one to sing it, so I'll leave it at that. I will hit play on it straight after your news, sport and weather on Power FM.
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11: 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Plus, there's goodie bags, and three lucky people are going to find a golden ticket hidden inside those goodie bags. Will that be you? Well, I'm going to be there with Power FM Street Team from 9 a.m. this Saturday, so I hope to see you for all the fun at Fernwood's open day, Creswick Road, Ballarat.
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12: Hi there, I'm Brett Mack with your local news first. A small army of National Party members will converge on Ballarat this weekend. It's their state conference with grassroots members attending, as well as Victorian leader Danny O'Brien and federal leader Matt Canavan. The conference in Ballarat, given the seat of Ripon, is a key focus for the Nats at this year's state election. The chair of Ballarat-based Tourism Midwest Victoria says the splitting of the major events and tourism portfolio will be like working with two tourism ministers. The move coming about after the Premier's latest cabinet reshuffle, with critics voicing concerns that it'll create a lack of coordination. John Pandazopoulos saying when he was Minister for Tourism, he brought the portfolios together.
13: Look, I was the minister that actually brought those together for exactly those same reasons. Mm. So that was back in 1999. So understand the industry saying that there's two different approaches.
12: Ballarat households are among thousands tapping into the state's solar rebate scheme, with more than 8,700 local applications recorded. The figures are part of more than 500,000 rebates rolled out across Victoria since the program began. Regional uptake has remained strong, highlighting demand beyond Melbourne for cheaper energy options. The scheme offers subsidies for solar systems and other upgrades aimed at cutting long-term household power bills. Ballarat is set to host a major farming conference next month, with the Best Wool, Best Lamb and Better Beef events returning to the city. Organisers say the event is back to a full-scale format after touring regional Victoria last year. The two-day conference at the Goodshed is expected to draw producers and industry experts from across the states. Updating sport, and things will look a little retro for Ballarat's miners this weekend as they head back to the Miner Dome. On Sunday afternoon, they'll take on the Hobart Chargers in the NBL 1 South Division. Both the women's and men's squads looking to bounce back after home losses last round against the Melbourne Tigers. That's the latest in your local news.
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14: Hi, I'm Phoebe Humphrey. One of the big four banks has now revised its cash rate forecast following the latest unemployment figures. The jobless rate has risen to its highest in more than 5 years, up 0.2% to 4.5% in April. NAB now believes the Reserve Bank will hold the cash rate in June instead of hiking it. A laser hair removal device and a tin of hot chocolate has been revealed to be the cause of a security threat at Victoria's Avalon Airport. The domestic terminal was locked down with the bomb squad called in after a suspect item was picked up on the X-ray machine. The man who was detained has told Nine it was scary.
15: You're accused of being a terrorist, so, that's a pretty big deal.
14: Pauline Hanson has outlined her vision for Australia's gas industry, calling for us to follow in the footsteps of Norway. The One Nation leader unveiled her proposal at an energy producers conference in Adelaide this afternoon, pushing for a 10% levy on all offshore oil and gas production. She says this is about driving Australia's economy forward.
16: One Nation has always fought for a fair return for the Australian people on our country's natural resources.
14: Queensland police are investigating the death of an elderly woman who was hit by a police car in Cairns. The 71-year-old was taken to hospital this morning but passed away later. The car was seen turning on its lights and sirens shortly before the crash. And the federal government has joined global condemnation, criticising footage of an Israeli minister taunting detained activists. Both Penny Wong and Jim Chalmers have slammed the move, calling it disgraceful.
1: D2E Jim, from Talacombe to Wendouree. You're never too far from a D2E.
14: In sport, NRL fans are calling for the league to introduce a round dedicated to motor neurone disease like the AFL, following Rabbitoh Jai Arrow medically retiring. Former teammate George Burgess says he will be pushing to make it happen.
17: We were trying to do it already to try and get it with the NRL, so yeah, definitely we will be having chats and making sure we do as much as we can.
14: Tonight, the Raiders host the Dolphins, and Hawthorn has swung the axe, dropping four players, including Kel Shadir, for tonight's Round 11 opener against Adelaide in Tassie. That's the latest news and sport.
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0: Cloudy for the rest of today. Tomorrow, the chance of fog and frost in the morning. Otherwise, a mostly sunny day ahead with a top of 17. And on Saturday, partly cloudy and a top of 15 degrees.
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0: Ick. Amy Shark, the biggest ick on Power FM, Chelsea with you for your Thursday evening. And I think maybe the opposite of an ick is efficiency. And that's exactly what a man in the US has done. You might have seen this already, a clip of him with a Barbie camper, right? This small little car that one or two people could fit in. It kind of just looks like a kid's toy. He has put an old washer motor in it and he's now getting around in it to save a heap of money on fuel. And I mean, the efficiency there. Apart from having to fill up all the time. Look, I mean, the idea, it's pretty good. I quite like it. And I like that that was posted by a heap of news pages. I like when you see good news rather than all just this negative stuff. Yeah, we're in a fuel crisis, but look what someone's doing to make it a bit of fun. Speaking of good news, that's on the way. Shaboozy is coming up. I'll hit play on him in the next 10. Power FM.
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0: Shaboozy with good news on Power FM. Chelsea here for your Thursday evening. And this morning, Alex and Crystal asked you for your favourite children's books.
1: William said Tales of Peter Rabbit by Beatrix Potter. Always a good one,
2: classic.
1: Peter Rabbit. Sarah's got the good Aussie one, Possum Magic by Mem Fox.
2: Oh, yeah.
1: I loved Possum Magic as well. And then Ben's gone two good ones as well, Rainbow Fish and Hungry Hungry Caterpillar. They're so good.
2: They're the two bestsellers right
1: Generational,
2: there.
1: Generational, honestly.
2: Yeah, that Caterpillar. Still hungry.
1: Still hungry, the poor bugger.
2: That's hungry. Now, my sort of favourite book, I've got it with me here, is one that my mum bought me, I think, because it kind of mirrored who I was.
1: Yeah.
2: And maybe to make me feel a bit more seen.
1: Mm-hmm.
2: And it's called Worried Arthur, the birthday party.
1: Oh, Worried Arthur. Because you're a little bit of a nervous kitty, weren't you?
2: Yeah, I was a worrier. I was a nervous Nelly. You know, I still am a little bit.
1: That's okay.
2: They call it anxiety now. Yes. It's diagnosable.
0: Yeah, look, I could probably have benefited from that book as a kid, but that's all right. Hey, thanks for sending them all through. And you can catch more of Alex and Crystal tomorrow morning from 6 a.m. Stick around, because one of the most iconic songs I've ever heard is on the way from Fountains of Wayne. 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
11: 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It'll be cloudy for the rest of today. Tomorrow, the chance of fog and frost in the morning, and then a mostly sunny afternoon, a top of 17 degrees. And on Saturday, partly cloudy with a top of 15.
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0: you can never go wrong with that one. It's a classic. 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Chelsea here for your Thursday evening. And in just 2 days' time, Geordie is going to be hanging out at Fernwood Ballarat. They're turning 32 and having an open day to celebrate with you. She will be there from 9 till 12. That's this Saturday, May the 23rd, if you hadn't done the math just yet. You can find Fernwood at 110 Creswick Road. 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Make sure you tune in to catch all the action. Stick around, Dua Lipa on the way. She's definitely on my gym playlist. She brings the good vibes. I'll hit play on one of her tracks called These Walls in the next five on Power FM.
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2: Good afternoon. Checking your run home from Melbourne, the Ring Road slow, greens for bound, heading onto the Deer Park bypass, all the way through to Hopkins Road on the Western Freeway. A bit of congestion passing Leakes Road, then a clear run back to Ballarat. Absolutely everything is on sale at Freedom. 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And that's the latest traffic on Power FM.
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15: Hi there, I'm Sally Pearson. The full AFLW fixture has been unveiled today. The draw features four double headers of women's and men's games, starting with St Kilda and Carlton to kick off the season on August 9. Meanwhile, inaugural Saint Hannah Priest has stood down as skipper for the 2026 season. The Blues and Maroons have gone into camp ahead of next week's third and final women's State of Origin clash. And Aussie Storm Hunter has missed out on a spot in the main draw for next week's French Open after losing her qualifying match overnight.
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0: It's your Thursday evening on Power FM. Chelsea with you here on the home run, thanks to the Sticky Chili Chicken Burger at APCO Cafe 24/7. It's crispy, sweet, spicy, loaded and delicious and available for a limited time, and what you should be grabbing on your way home for dinner. If you want a bit of a chill night, that's my plans for tonight. Maybe a little bit of takeaway, maybe just an easy meal, and watching a show, chilling out, because I feel like on a Thursday in the middle of May, that's what you deserve. Because if not now, what other time? That is my advice to you for the rest of the night. Enjoy some Will and Woody on your drive home. Five on the way. BB Rexha as well. Some great music coming up for you. Maybe you're just about to head to work. We've had the opposite days. Don't worry. We'll keep the motivation and the tunes rolling here at Power FM. I'm going to get out of here, but I'll chat with you tomorrow from 2. Bye.
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11: Hi there, I'm Brett Mack with your local news first. A new report suggests systemic barriers and a perception gap among employers is leaving young people across Ballarat trapped in a cycle of casual work and unemployment. National figures show young Australians are 1.3 times more likely to be unemployed and 1.5 times more likely to be underemployed than the broader adult population. Around 3 in 5 employers blame a lack of commitment from younger workers, despite transport issues, poor mental health and low confidence being identified as key barriers. Karen Massier from AKG says those issues are often greater in regional areas, highlighting the need for targeted and localised solutions.
12: So we need to give young people in regional areas and employers more voice in this conversation and work together to look at structured pathways that can move young people from casual work into permanent roles and in local industries. So understanding what the industries of the future are in each regional area.
11: If you've been walking through the Canadian area in the last 8 days, you may want to check your jewellery box. A Good Samaritan has handed in to Ballarat Police what looks like a very expensive men's gold necklace. Contact police if you think it may be yours. You will need proof of ownership. Ballarat is preparing to mark National Reconciliation Week with a series of events encouraging the community to go all in on reconciliation. A flag-raising ceremony will be held outside Ballarat Town Hall next Wednesday, followed by a panel discussion on local initiatives. The week recognises key milestones, including the 1967 referendum and the High Court's Mabo decision. Local events will also include exhibitions, a documentary screening and education sessions celebrating First Nations culture. Updating sport, and Ballarat high jumper Yoel Reith has claimed the Oceania title in Darwin, clearing 2.28 metres, his best result in 2 years. The local athlete secured victory at 2.23 before attempting higher jumps to push his limits. Reith says the result was a strong comeback after a disappointing performance in Tokyo last weekend. He now has his sights set on going even higher, saying he believes a 2.31 metre jump is within reach. That's the latest in your local news.
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13: Hi, I'm Phoebe Humphrey. NAB has become the first of the big four banks to revise its cash rate forecast in the wake of the latest unemployment data. The jobless rate increased from 4.3 to 4.5% in April. NAB believes the Reserve Bank will hike interest rates once more this year, but will hold off until August instead of June. A bomb scare bungled at a Victorian airport. It's been revealed the suspicious item that shut down Avalon Airport this morning was a laser hair removal device and a tin of hot chocolate. The man detained during the operation telling Seven he was initially confused by what was going on.
14: One officer just hurled the F word at me the first 5 minutes.
13: He was released from police custody shortly after. A man's been charged after allegedly stealing a camera in the aftermath of the Bondi terror attack. Police say the 35-year-old snatched the equipment from Peter Ma, who was shot dead at the event on December 14. He's accused of pawning the camera days later. It's since been recovered, along with the SD card. Social media platform X has admitted to breaking Australian child safety law. X's lawyers telling federal court it failed to reveal the steps it was taking to combat child sexual exploitation material. The platform has been fined $650,000. And more than 230 cases of diphtheria have now been recorded across the Northern Territory, WA, South Australia and Queensland. The federal government has unveiled a $7 million package to fight the outbreak, which is mainly impacting First Nation Australians.
1: D2E Gym. From Talacombe to Wendouree, you're never too far from a D2E.
13: In sport, Craig McRae has hit back at accusations Collingwood handpicked the 15th placed Eagles for Scott Pendlebury's milestone match. The Pies coach defending the way the clubs managed the 38-year-old, which has led to this week being his record-breaking 433rd game in front of a home crowd.
15: That's pretty naive to think that we would do that.
13: Tonight, the Hawks face the Crows in Tassie. And the Raiders are home to the Dolphins tonight. The Finns on a 3-game winning streak, but will be without stars Hamiso Tabuai-Fido, Max Plath, Selwyn Cobbo and Tom Flegler due to Origin. That's the latest news and sport.
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0: Cloudy for the rest of today. Tomorrow, the chance of fog and frost in the morning. Otherwise, a mostly sunny day ahead with a top of 17. And on Saturday, partly cloudy and a top of 15 degrees.

0: afternoon, everyone. I hope you're having a brilliant, brilliant drive home. This is a big moment for us. Woods, a big show for everyone really involved. And let's face it, we've all been involved, Australia. You guys listening, you've been the one that have traded with us from Paris's psychology textbook all the way up to yesterday, the $10,000 diamond engagement ring. Now, you know about that. We know about that. The only person that doesn't know about that is Paris herself, because she's going to get engaged to... proposed to, I should say. I'm already nervous. This is going to happen all afternoon. Live on the show this afternoon.
1: Absolutely. Paris Man. Yes, he has the same name as his girlfriend, Paris.
0: Yeah.
1: He is going to be proposing live on this radio show. We haven't seen the ring yet. He hasn't seen the ring yet. We are going to be delivering the ring to him in about half an hour's time to let him know, here it is. Now you're about to propose on national radio. It's just going to be extraordinary stuff. But let's get to a song. And up next, I think Annalise, I don't know.

0: Anyway,
1: she gets the nervous.
0: That ring will be sterilized. It's going to be in the studio right up next. We're going to see it for the first time.
1: Can't wait.
0: Are going to hear it for the first time.
1: You can get to the socials, Will and Woody, if you want to follow the journey. Hope you're having a great drive home. Live proposal this afternoon.

0: afternoon, everyone. I hope you're having a wonderful Thursday. If you missed the Swap Meet Woods, we've been trading on the radio every day for the last 3 weeks to get from Paris's psychology textbook to a diamond ring.
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0: Now we all get to enjoy the fruits of our labour. Will, live on the radio show. I'm going to say in 20 minutes' time, we are going to be secretly meeting Paris Man. And the reason I'm calling him Paris Man is because they're both called Paris.
2: Yes.
0: I know it's confusing.
2: Very confusing.
0: But Paris Man, we are meeting him. We're sneaking him away from his partner, Paris Girl.
2: Yes.
0: Okay, we're going to have a little chat with him. We're going to give him the ring.
2: We are.
0: Give him the ring for the first time ever. We're going to have a chat to him, how he's feeling.
2: Yes.
0: And then live on the radio, he's going to be mic'd up and you are going to hear his proposal.
2: Beautiful
0: now,
2: stuff.
0: Now, we have
2: live
0: seen
2: proposal on commercial radio.
0: No one's done it.
2: Never heard of it before.
0: No one's done it. We're changing the game. We're always doing it, Will. Now, Wilbur.
2: Pioneers.
0: We actually haven't seen the ring.
2: No, we haven't, which is very exciting because, I mean, if you followed the journey in the swap meetings, you just heard, we got here because Eliza got this ring from her former partner, and we found out afterwards that from Joe, our EP, that there was just a whole back catalogue of women who have basically been sitting on diamond engagement rings now mean absolutely nothing to them. And they were just waiting for the right. They were basically just window shopping through the swap meet, waiting for us to get something good enough that we could actually trade for.
0: There's a market there, isn't there?
2: Oh, wow. Sorry.
0: What?
2: Oh, wow. Ollie just texted us through it and he said, have this ring. Paid $16K for it.
0: Where it's
2: handmade.
0: We'll bring it in. We haven't seen it in the flesh yet. Let's bring in the ring.
2: Wow.
0: 16K.
2: Yeah, he said, I would only realistically swap it for something I could get at least 10K for. Probably not the pavers at this stage. Too risky. Well, also too late, Ollie, because we swapped with Eliza. 16K. She saw the pavers and she was like, wow, wait, the pavers are it. I want the pavers. We're going to go to a song and on the other side, you're going to get to see the Ringwoods.
0: We've got to go to a song.
2: We're coming up on 3 minutes.
0: Just,
2: you know the rules.
0: Real quick. Say $16,000.
2: Yeah.
0: Last chance. We bugger off Paris Man and we keep it. Last chance.
2: Vanley's already driven up from down at the beach. So it's hard to... you know me. You know me.
0: We could swap out.
2: I already threw this around. Mexico. But you all shut me down.
0: We could swap out a... Anyway, let's go to a song. We'll reveal the ring.
2: We'll either be on air or you'll hear music for the rest of the hour. We'll reveal the ring right up next. A big shout out to Eliza who traded for the $9,000 worth of pavers.
0: Sorry about your relationship as well.
2: And sorry about your relationship, Eliza. We hate that we're celebrating your loss, but at the end of the day, one man's trash is another man's treasure. That is the name of the game here in the swap bed. And a big shout out to the beautiful people at Glowbird for making this possible. Swap the deal. Keep the good energy with Glowbird. We see the ring right up next and then a live proposal on the radio a little bit later on. It's Will and Woody. 103.1 Power FM.

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0: It's Will and Woody. The swap meet has come to a close, or very close to, Woods. And we actually did manage to convert Paris's psychology textbook into, we've just learned, a $16,000 engagement ring.
1: Will and Woody's swap meet. Swap the deal, keep the good energy with Glowbird.
2: Yes, it really is phenomenal. And again, we'll obviously pat ourselves on the back hard and a lot. But thank you to all of you guys for offering trades. It just doesn't work without you guys.
0: Doesn't.
2: But I have got in my hot little hands
0: what
2: right
0: have you
2: now.
0: Got, Woods? What have you got?
2: I've got the ring underneath a cloche. Just thought to add a little bit of...
0: Bit of panache.
2: See, a bit of panache.
0: Yeah.
2: I've got the ring under a cloche. Should
0: Very
2: say...
0: squeaky under the cloche. Maybe put the cloche down.
2: Okay. Should say, in about half an hour's time, we are going to be having a secret meeting with Paris Mann, who's the person we've done this for. We're going to give him the ring for the first time. And then at 5 o'clock, he is going to be proposing live on your radios.
0: Why? I feel like we're playing the music. Are we playing the music from The Bachelor?
2: Yeah.
0: Are we going to be playing this at the proposal as well? Because I don't know if I can handle that.
2: Just lean in. We're doing a proposal live on radio.
0: No, I know that.
2: I've got chills listening to this music. I've got chills.
0: Shut up.
2: What dress is she going to be wearing? That's more of a wedding thing. Anyway.
0: No, it could be an engagement thing.
2: Okay. We're going to hear it. We're going to hear all the nerves.
0: Yeah, let's do it.
2: It's going to be great. Will.
0: Oh, God.
2: But chills.
0: Chills.
2: Chills. We're going to be in tuxes.
0: Are we?
2: You put the tux on, mate. Come on. What an occasion. All right.
0: Here we go.
2: Let's have... Oh. I'm going to have a look.
0: All right.
2: Oh, good box. Good box.
0: The ring's in a box.
2: Ring's in a box. Hey, I'm going to come over. I'm going to get down on one knee and show it to you.
0: Oh, are you going to propose to me?
2: Yeah, man. I'm going
0: to
2: do it.
0: Oh, you might be out of shot with the camera. So, Annalise is filming. Look at this. Slashy. Look at this. This is what the camera is going towards. Slashies, producers. They do lots of things.
2: Very talented.
0: And not just one-dimensional producers anymore.
2: Will.
0: Oh, yeah, Will.
2: I knew from the moment I saw you that we were going to trade our way to a $16,000 ring. Yeah. Will you take this ring?
0: Oh, you've done it upside down, but...
2: Oh,
0: whoa,
2: no,
0: I will. Whoa. Can I touch it? Oh my God.
2: So
0: that
2: legit.
0: That is legit. Wow.
2: That's
0: Wow, look at the size of that diamond.
2: It's got a sparkle. Did you polish that, Annalise?
0: Holy shit.
2: No, we didn't polish it.
0: Well, I suppose like
2: it's fresh.
0: Was she... If you spend $16,000 at a jeweler, and that's worth... What are you doing? I don't want you within 5 meters of this.
2: Chuck it to me, I've got the box.
0: No, you're going to break it. That's amazing. Wow. Anyone would be happy with that.
2: Yeah.
0: That's really cool. Hey, the music makes sense. This is lovely.
2: Chills,
0: we're doing a good thing.
2: We're giving that to Paris, man.
0: We're doing a good thing.
2: In 15 minutes, we're going to sneak him away.
0: Yeah.
2: It's going to be the first time he's seen it. And then afterwards...
0: This is going to blow his mind.
2: It's going to blow her mind.
0: Wow.
2: It's going to blow Australia's mind.
0: Wow. Good stuff. All right. Stay tuned, everyone. It's Will and Woody. Power.

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0: then, Woody. Hope you're having a great drive home. The proposal live on your radio kicks off with the ring that we have traded to with you guys, the $10,000 diamond engagement ring. Thanks to everyone that get involved in the swap, mate. I can't believe we did that. 3 weeks of trading. Start with a psychology textbook. Get a diamond ring. Day later, get a proposal live on the radio. I mean, it's perfect commercial radio, Woods. Send it really to Afters. Send it to Afters. Thanks to Globet. Swap the deal. Keep the good energy with Globet. Right now, though, the proposal live on the radio in 10 minutes. We thought we'd take a few cautionary tales before we get to the what should be an awesome proposal in 10 minutes. But beforehand, we'll hear some stories from everyone else about how it went wrong.
1: Well, exactly. And we're going to learn from these immediately because we are going to meet Paris Man, Boy Paris, who's about to propose in like 10 minutes' time. We're going to pull him to a toilet, right?
0: Not going to pull him in the toilet.
1: No, to pull him to a toilet.
0: Oh, yeah.
1: And we're going to
0: drag him into the toilet.
1: Then we're going to give him a ring. And I think that's a moment where we can give some advice. So I think we'll learn from how not to do it right now and heed some wise words. Mark, mate, proposal didn't go too well. What happened, Mark?
2: Well, I was nervous because I'm not a... I was sort of my first flight and I'm not a good flyer.
1: Oh,
2: and my plan was to propose in Queensland when we got there.
1: Yeah, yeah.
2: But I was that nervous that I sort of pulled the ring out on the aeroplane and handed it over to her and went, well, will you?
1: No.
2: It didn't go to plan. I had, you know, sort of... other plans to do it in Queensland, but...
0: You just lost it. You lose the... It does weird things to you. I think I was saying to you before.
1: Thanks for the call, Mark. Appreciate it, mate.
0: Proposal on the radio very shortly. I was saying before, like, there's almost like this thing, I think, where... Like, I'm a relatively confident person. But there's like a 2% thing.
1: Confident.
0: Well, yeah, well, see, right, like I am though. But there's this thing with that where there's like 2% chance. Like you think you know a person, but there's a chance they will say no. I think that just like was just somewhere in my head and I just couldn't lose that. Which it made me really nervous. Because I'm in Paris.
1: Yeah, yeah. It's very vulnerable.
0: I'm in Paris.
1: It's the most vulnerable thing you can
0: do.
1: Yeah.
0: And she says no. Like that's, that will burn. That will burn in your heart and in your head until you die.
1: And in Paris, because it's such a cliche spot to propose, there would have been like 17 people proposing around you as well. Like,
0: there's a lot going on.
1: It's just like a factory line of people proposing.
0: I'm in the city of love.
1: Yeah.
0: You want to get it right.
1: Yeah. For me, it wasn't so much that men would say no. It was more like, I know this is a moment that you've probably looked forward to. You know, like, I think women are like, this is supposed to be a really special moment. So I put a lot of pressure on myself.
0: And you did it in your courtyard, in your concrete courtyard.
1: Yeah, I filmed it though, which tick, Mim wanted it filmed. Let's go to Leanne here. Leanne, your proposal
3: this
1: didn't
3: message
1: go
3: has
1: too
3: been transcribed. Well. One moment while I notify the caller.
0: You're kidding.
1: Leanne.
0: You're kidding.
1: Did Leanne just put us on hold?
0: When she was
1: How
0: on radio.
1: How busy is Leanne?
0: That's awesome.
1: That's
0: got through.
1: That's
0: got
1: extraordinary.
0: Through. Got our hold music and then put us on hold.
1: Leanne,
0: that's awesome.
1: The busiest woman
0: mad
1: in
0: respect,
1: Australia.
0: Mad respect to Leanne.
1: Let's go to Liz. Liz, your proposal didn't go well.
4: Hi.
1: Hi, Liz.
4: Well, hi, how you going?
0: Good, Liz.
4: I was actually a country vet and one of my vet nurses had her boyfriend, this is down in southern New South Wales, and one of my vet nurses, her boyfriend from Queensland came down.
1: Yeah.
4: And anyway, he dropped into my branch practice where I was on his way home and said, can you give this to Amber? And I went, that's an engagement ring. And he went, yeah. And I went, no, you better give it to her, mate. He said, I can't. Look, I really don't have time. I've got to be at work in 10 hours.
0: What?
4: Put it on the counter and left. So I went back to the main practice and went, Amber, come here. And she said, I'm busy. I've got to go do this for afternoon. I said, Amber, please come here. And she said, I can't. I'm busy. I went, Amber, here now. So she came and I went, don't take this personally. I'm not getting on bended knee, but will you marry Chris?
0: Wow, that is absurd.
1: And she said yes, so, and they're married now?
4: She said yes, and no, they broke up 3 kids later.
1: Three beautiful
0: kids. That's okay.
1: Kids.
0: I was going to say, kids, that's a successful that's a successful marriage. Three children.
1: Absolutely.
0: Congrats to them. But, I mean, really, sounds like an absolute tosser of a bloke, doesn't he? I mean, come on, mate.
1: I reckon miss your flight.
0: You've got one job.
1: Push your
0: flight. You've got one job.
1: You can't get someone to do it for you.
0: Oh, God.
1: Let's go to Ashley here.
0: Would you have done that?
5: I would have been like, I'm sorry, there's no way I'm doing this for you.
1: Oh, no, I'm a people pleaser. I definitely would have done it for them. Yeah. But I would have felt awful about it the whole time. Ashley, bad proposal. What happened?
6: Hi. So I interrupted my partner's speech because the first thing that came out of my mouth when I turned around and seen him on one knee was, oh, my God, this is so embarrassing.
1: Oh, no.
5: Oh, you said that to him?
1: No.
6: I said that out loud.
5: Oh, God. At least you got the words out. Sam just laughed in my face.
1: You just got laughed at.
5: Straight in my face.
1: You did it under a bridge in my Paris.
5: Face. In my face. Just laughed. And I had to, like, console her to get her to stop laughing.
1: And then didn't you then have to, like, force out a yes? Like, you're like, in the lurch there for like, quite a while.
5: Yeah. It's all horrible.
1: You did get a yes, didn't you?
7: Australia's easiest quiz. Tell us, buddy, let's play. Deal or no deal, and Millionaire Hot Seat weeknights from 6:30 on Channel 10.
1: Alrighty.
5: Just wondering why we had to do the quiz today, and there you go.
1: Needed to get the credit in there. Bloody oath. Kyla is going to be playing the quiz today. And Kyla, we've got to keep this pretty quick though, because we are going to be leaving the studio as soon as this quiz is done.
5: Yes.
1: We're going to a bar.
5: Yes.
1: Harris.
5: Secret location.
1: Harris is going to be sneaking out to go to the toilets. We're going to give him a ring and he's going to propose live on the radio show. But Kyla, before that, let's win you $1,000, eh?
6: Yes, that sounds great. Thank you.
1: All right. 30 seconds you've got. You've got to get 10 questions right. Can pass. Have to take your first answer. Good luck, Kyla.
6: Thank you.
5: Kyla, I'm reading here you'd spend the money on a trip to Bali.
1: Woo!
6: Yes, I'm very excited.
5: Oh, wow. Ooh. Awesome, mate. All right. Here we go. Give me a wedding song.
6: Oh, my God. Love Me Like You Do.
5: What finger do you put an engagement ring on?
6: Your ring finger.
5: What do you say after being proposed to?
6: Yes.
5: Name a type of stone that would be on a ring.
6: A quartz.
5: Where's a cliche place to get proposed to?
6: Under the bridge at Paris.
5: Name an actor in the movie The Proposal. Kyla.
1: I loved your burn of will there, Kyla. I really enjoyed that.
6: So you can have
5: got every answer.
6: All I could think of.
5: You got every answer correct apart from question 5, cliche place under a bridge in Paris. Which we won't allow. You can have a couple of tickets to go to the Finding Emily in the cinemas now from the producers of Bridget Jones' Diary and Love Actually comes. Finding Emily in cinemas Thursday. Kyla, have a great trip to Bali. Sounds like you're going anyway. I'm getting that vibe.
6: Thanks, you too.
5: No worries
1: See
5: at
1: you,
5: all.
1: Kyla. Let's go.
5: I'm not sure if she is still going.
1: We need to go.
5: Yes,
1: we
5: let's get out
1: go.
5: Of here.
1: We need to tux up.
5: Who's driving
1: tuxedos.
5: Us? Who's driving
1: I was going to drive. I was going to put my hand up and drive. Everyone's okay with that?
5: Can we get food on the way?
1: No. I was thinking grilled.
5: We can get grilled.
1: I was thinking grilled.
5: Okay, cool. I'm on. You've got 5 minutes. I've got 5 minutes. We'll get it after.
1: But we can eat.
5: Mate, we're not. No. We've got to go.
1: Okay.
5: Let's go to the traffic. Other side, live proposal on your radios. Stick around. It's Will and Woody. 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
1: Keep the good energy with Glowbird.
2: Good afternoon, everyone. It is Will and Woody. We are live from... We're in a basement of a restaurant. We are about to give Paris, a man called Paris, his engagement ring.
3: Yes.
2: He's ducked out from a dinner date with his girlfriend, also known as Paris.
3: Yes.
2: We're going to give him the ring, Woods, and then he's going to take her on an elevator up to the top of this building and propose to her with a view of the city.
4: Should mention, if you are just joining this, we managed to trade from a psychology textbook to this $10,000 engagement ring, yes, which we're about to give Paris Mann.
2: Yes.
4: We're going to chat to him. We're going to get the nerves in just a few seconds. The producers are saying that he said he's going to the toilet, I think.
3: Here he is.
4: Paris Mann. Oh, this is also the first time we've met you, mate.
5: Oh, pleasure.
3: How are you, mate?
5: Okay, boys, thank you so much.
3: Good to see you.
4: How are we feeling?
5: Pretty nervous, to be honest.
4: Do you think that, she has any idea that you're about to propose?
5: No, it's been fully sold.
2: Really? Okay. Yeah. So what are you doing here tonight? What's that?
5: We're just popping in to grab a drink, you know, before staying in the city, yeah.
4: Perfect. Nice and subtle. I love that. Have you thought about what you're going to say?
5: I have. I've practiced it. Hopefully I can get it out.
4: Okay. Do you want to see the ring, Paris Man?
5: Sure.
4: Okay.
2: You want to see it?
5: Yeah.
4: Show him the ring, Will.
5: Oh, wow. That's incredible, guys. Yeah, she's going to lose it.
4: Yeah, well, hopefully, let's not lose it.
2: There you go.
4: I've worked very hard for that. What does she mean to you, mate? Just tell us a little bit about her.
5: She is. It's hard to find someone as crazy as it is, who is the complete same as you, but just in a female version.
2: Yeah.
5: Everything's complementing our lives. We're yin and yang. Everything's just. Has not been a massive drama. If it has, it's all just worked out.
4: Oh, mate, I love this. I love it. I'm getting chills. Listen, you should go back. Don't act weird, obviously. And we'll see you
5: Don't
4: upstairs.
5: Don't be suspicious.
4: Don't be suspicious.
5: Cool.
2: You've got this.
5: Thank you, boys.
2: You look great.
4: Great, this is beautiful. This is beautiful. She's definitely going to think he's doing a poo. He's been gone for too long. We may have run the five.
2: We're going to go to the bit of traffic. And on the other side, well, we've got to go to the rooftop before they get there.
4: Yeah, mate.
2: And then the other side, there's a live proposal on your radio Thursday afternoon.
4: Oh, does not
2: Paris proposing to Paris with a $10,000 diamond engagement ring that we have traded to over the last 3 weeks.
4: Live proposal, right up next.
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18: Good afternoon, everyone. It is Will and Woody. I'm sorry, I've got to bring it down a little bit. I'm just a little bit nervous. We're all nervous. We're about to hear a live proposal on the radio. Guys, if you've been swallowing out or following, either way.
15: You've been swallowing all the content. We've traded from a psychology textbook all the way to a $10,000 engagement ring. Mm. We got that engagement ring for Paris, who is about to propose to his longtime girlfriend. They are about a minute away from getting into an elevator, which goes up to a room. We've got flowers, we've got candles.
18: And we're standing in that room right now. It's got a view of the city, sparkling lights. It's a gorgeous time of night to be proposing to somebody. Hopefully we're going to have a gorgeous sunset, a gorgeous proposal. As Paris engages to his long-lost girlfriend. When I say lost, I mean...
15: She's always been there. But the good thing is, Paris is mic'd up, so we're going to hear everything he has to say to her. He told us just before that he has planned something, and we're going to hear all of that live proposal on your radios.
18: Up next on Will and Woody.
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0: hot meat. 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
1: Good afternoon, everyone. It is Will and Woody. Guys, the swap meet's final conclusion this time round is easily the best conclusion we've ever come to. Was we've traded for 3 weeks on the radio with you guys. We started out with a woman called Paris. She called herself, was a psychology textbook. My partner would love to propose to me, though. I would love a proper diamond engagement ring. We heard that. We traded with you guys for the last 3 weeks. Sorry, I keep glancing at the elevator.
2: We traded with you guys for the last three weeks,
1: and we've ended up with a $16,000 diamond ring, which is crazy. So thank you so much, Australia, for getting us here. We are standing in a room right now, which is set up for a proposal. The champagne's on ice, a white carpet traced with candles, white flowers, roses, a beautiful dais of white roses up there. We're overlooking the city.
2: Love is real, Will.
1: Love.
2: I feel romantic. I feel like kissing your lips right now, my friend. I truly do.
1: Now, if you heard before the news, then you would have heard that us in the toilets downstairs before with Paris, he snuck out from a wee for a drink.
2: Very nervous. A very, very nervous
1: person. We managed to slip a microphone onto him, so he is bugged, and they're coming up the elevator right now. So
2: why don't we just cut to them and hear what they're talking about.
1: Love that. Bit of, geez, I hope he doesn't. Oh, who knows what he's going to say. Here we go.
3: Spice and Bugs.

0: It's actually neoclassicism week, I believe.
1: Neoclassicism.
0: Yes, yes.
1: Ah, the classics.
0: Jacques-Louis David.
2: Awful chat. It's always bad chat. It's something that you and I can relate to. You're so nervous.
3: Yep.
2: The words just don't come to you. And we've just heard all of that. Okay, the lift is going down right now to pick them up. So we are about 30 to 45 seconds away.
3: Yeah.
2: From them Paris,
3: walking out.
2: Walking in here.
3: Yeah.
2: And figuring out that the love of her life is about to propose to her.
3: Have we got a camera in that elevator or just a microphone?
2: I don't think we've got a camera.
3: Sexy does. No, I don't, honestly, mate, your first shoot.
2: Why don't we cut to their audio again and see what they're talking about?
1: I've got so many mascara bits on my face.
4: Are we good?
1: Yeah. Perfect. Are you?
2: Mm-hmm. God, he sounds so nervous.
3: He sounds
2: very nervous.
3: All right, here we go. They're getting in the elevator now and they're about to come up.
2: Oh, it's coming. It's moving.
3: Here we go.
2: 30 seconds away, Australia, from
3: I'd say 10
2: proposal.
3: Seconds. 10 seconds away.
2: Oh, my God. It's
3: where? Here we go. Where 3, 2, 1. Okay. Elevator doors open.
2: They're walking out. They're walking down the white carpet now. Wow, Paris can't get the smile off her face. God, you can hear how nervous she is. She looks great. Looks amazing. Paris man looks very nervous. What's he gonna say?
0: We're expecting us, were you? Okay, I'm gonna try my level best. Dom, no doubt these past 2 weeks could only be more described as surreal, and that may even be more of an understatement than it is. I feel incredibly excited and blessed to be here with you right now. And sharing this moment together. No doubt you and I have been through our trials and tribulations over the past 4 years. But no doubt it has created a stronger bond, not as just friends, but as partners. And for that reason why, I would be honored. Of your husband and you, my wife.
2: Oh, well, we've got tears. He's on my knee. He's on my knee.
3: He's got the ring.
2: He's doing it.
3: Here it is. Here it is.
0: Paris, will you marry me?
1: Yes!
3: Oh, you make us.
0: Oh, wow.
5: We'll go to a song, we'll come back on the other side. I hope you're having a great drive home.
3: Great stuff, we love Woody.

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1: Good afternoon, everyone. It is Will and Woody. I hope you're having a wonderful drive home. We are here with Paris and Paris, who just got engaged. Congratulations, guys. Congratulations. I'm so happy for you.
2: You nailed it.
3: This is a new record, I believe, for you boys.
1: Yeah, no, this is a brand new record.
3: Ambitious.
4: That is amazing.
1: Yeah, isn't that amazing?
3: Oh, mate. Where there's a will, there is a Woody, mate.
2: Thank you.
1: So did you have any idea that tonight was going to be the night that maybe Paris Mann was going to propose?
4: Paris Mann.
2: It's the only way to differentiate you two.
4: I had an inkling, but because he was quiet the whole way here. And he's never quiet. He's never, ever quiet. I can see him thinking. He's constantly ticking. Yeah.
1: We had a brief catch up with him in the toilets when you were having a drink, when you went to the toilet.
4: Oh, cheeky thing.
1: We had a brief chat with him, and he was you and her.
5: Talk us through what you thought when you walked out here, though, Paris.
4: Absolute shock. Like, this is beyond what I ever expected. Incredible.
1: Yeah.
4: Feels so special and so loved. So, thank you.
1: What was the last trade that you were up to? Like, in the whole journey, what did you know that we had?
4: I knew the snake and the scratchies, which was wild.
2: When it was the python, I was pretty concerned.
4: he was confident, so I was like, well, if Boy Paris is confident, then I can be confident too. Yeah, but I was definitely, when you got to the scratchies, I was like,
5: we found out today, a $16,000 diamond ring.
4: 16.
2: I love a hustle.
4: Oh my God.
2: That is incredible.
1: Someone texted us and said they've got the exact same ring, or they bought the exact same ring, and they paid $16,000 for it.
5: Yeah, how good is that?
4: And you guys have all pulled through together. Yeah. Well done.
1: So is it really the exact ring you want? Because I know that you
4: literally
1: said circle, diamond.
4: Yeah, ring. Literally the exact.
2: You've nailed it. Terrifying how accurate it is.
4: Yeah.
1: Wow. Well, Will was saying actually on the way up, he was wondering how you guys were going to repay us. So
4: wedding invite,
2: labour and bucks.
5: This is really beautiful, guys. Congratulations.
4: Thank you so much.
5: It's so cool. Yeah.
2: This is the most surreal moment. Thank you all who have been a part of this process. This would not have happened without everyone's involvement. It's quite odd equally being a surprise for me and nerve-wracking as well.
5: That's so true.
2: I don't know what to say, guys. Just one.
5: Yeah, mate, thank you.
4: No worries. Thank you so much.
5: Well, also, remember as well that you called us that I want to turn my old textbook into a diamond ring.
4: I never thought it would have come to fruition. Like, it was like.
5: Neither did I. I'm going to be honest, we've never done anything like this.
4: I can't believe it.
5: Yeah.
1: I don't think anyone believes that we'd get there, but we've got there.
5: Yeah.
1: We've got
4: Thank
1: there together.
4: You.
1: And we've got
4: Thank
1: some champagne.
4: You.
1: We've got some champagne.
5: Oh, yeah, bring amazing. Out the champagne, guys. Let's do it. If you want to see it, head to the socials. Woods, we're going to piss off now, mate. You can see all of this on the socials, Will and Woody. I hope you're having a wonderful drive home.

0: 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Like this? Or what about this? 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

0: Good afternoon, everyone. It is Will and Woody Woods. For everyone who has been following along with the swap meet over the last few weeks, it's been a hell of a journey.
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7: You've done it. This is unbelievable. Wow.
3: We'll propose to Paris live on air.
1: Will and Woody's swap meet. Swap the deal. Keep the good energy with Glowbird.
0: Beautiful, Woods. That was yesterday.
8: And that proposal just happened live on your radios. If you're in the car, you heard it 20 minutes ago, you've got the tissues out. Beautiful moment. I've said this a number of times, but chills, literal chills.
0: Yep.
8: If you are just...
0: Too many times, some might say you've said that.
8: There's an argument there. There's an argument there, but I'll keep saying it. Chills.
0: Don't.
8: thankfully, if you are just joining us and you're feeling angry that you missed the live proposal, you want to hear that magic, you want to have a couple of tears in your car, we have cut up a little moment when Paris Man proposed to Paris live on the radio show. We were in the corner. I've never been a fly on the wall of a proposal before.
0: Well, not one where you knew them. Because, I mean, you might see someone do it and you kind of, keep to yourself. You don't know them. But not when you've set it up.
8: And we're
0: standing under the air conditioner.
8: We're in full tuxedos and weirdly just commentating the whole thing because we were live on radio. So we had to explain what was happening.
0: Yeah.
8: Anyway, here's
0: what... But we needed to be away from the shot because it looked so good.
8: Oh.
0: It looked amazing. Again, Will and Woody on the socials. You want to see it for yourselves, but why don't have a listen now?
9: All right, here we go. They're getting in the elevator now and they're about to come up.
10: Oh, it's coming. It's moving.
9: Here we go.
10: 30 seconds away, Australia, from
0: I'd say 10
10: proposal.
0: Seconds. 10 seconds away.
10: Oh, my God. It's
9: where? Here we go. Where, 3, 2, 1.
10: Okay.
9: Elevator doors open. They're walking out. They're walking down the white carpet now. Wow, Paris can't get the smile off her face. God, you can hear how nervous she is. She looks great. Looks amazing. Paris Man looks very nervous. What's he gonna say?
11: Weren't expecting us, were you? No doubt these past 2 weeks could only be more described as surreal, and that may even be more of an understatement than it is. I feel incredibly excited and blessed to be here with you right now. I would be honoured to be your husband and you my wife.
10: Oh, wow, we've got tears. He's on my knee. He's on my knee.
9: He's colouring.
10: He's doing it.
11: Paris, will you marry me?
4: Yes!
10: Oh, you make your...
4: Oh. Beyond what I expected.
9: Oh, wow.
8: Unreal.
0: Oh, God, that sounds unreal. So good, doesn't it?
8: As you said.
0: Awesome. Wow.
8: As you said, we're going to chuck that up on the socials very, very shortly so you can see the
0: Sexy
8: entire
0: Dust.
8: Thing.
0: It's up there now.
8: It's up.
0: Sexy Dust, it's not up there yet, is it? No, I'll be out there later.
8: It happened 10 minutes ago.
0: We'll get going, Dust. I thought you would have had it up there live. I thought you would have had it up there live. What are you
8: doing?
0: Live cut.
12: He keeps telling me. We can live stream it next time we do a proposal.
0: That would have been a good idea.
8: Where were we there, guys?
0: He wasn't in the meeting.
8: All right.
0: He's got a special affinity with Paris as well, Sexy Dust. He's got the same shoes as him, which is cute.
8: Yeah. Oh, separated at birth.
0: The fellas.
8: Paris Man.
0: A lot of similarities there. Look, it will be up online. The end of the swap meet. What a journey it's been. A $10,000 diamond ring for our troubles. For 3 weeks of training. Thanks. That's your proposal, Australia.
8: Yes.
0: You guys got there.
8: Everyone who traded with us, it wouldn't have happened without you guys.
0: And it wouldn't have happened without the beautiful people at Glowbird who got around the swap meet. We love Glowbird. Swap the deal. Keep the good energy with Glowbird. Get around them. Thanks so much for listening to the swap meet. It'll be back next year, no doubt. Hope you're having a wonderful drive home. Will and Woody. Oh, this music. I don't believe it. You just want to keep talking over it, don't you?
8: I feel powerful. I feel strong.

0: Will and Woody, guys. We're going to get out of here. A huge show this afternoon, a live proposal on the radio.
1: Awesome.
0: From Paris to Paris. Yes, that is both their names. Very strange. Not as strange as the fact that the last 3 weeks we have spent swapping with you guys on air from a psychology textbook and converting that into a $10,000 diamond engagement ring, which is what Paris dropped a knee with earlier tonight, overlooking the city. Hell of a gig. Hell of a moment. As I said, Will and Woody on the socials if you want to check it out. Any show notes for you? I've got a show note for you, actually, before we get going.
1: Well, do you want to finish with yours or do you want to start with yours?
0: Start with mine.
1: Okay, go.
0: Before Paris and Paris walked into the hall where they were getting engaged,
1: yes.
0: There was a crisp white rug in front of them.
1: Yes.
0: And it was a beautiful, pristine room. White flowers.
1: Yes,
0: a beautiful
1: gorgeous dais.
0: So anyway, before they get in there, you walk in there.
1: Yeah.
0: You muddy the white rug with your shoes.
1: No, I took my shoes off. That was your shoes.
0: You muddied the white rug with your socks then, which is even stranger. And then you farted on the dais. You stank.
1: No.
0: You stank out the room.
1: No, I went to the corner and passed wind. And I was nervous.
0: You stank. Annalise.
2: No, you didn't. You stank. You went in the corner and then 5 minutes
0: right
2: later you went in the centerpiece
0: right in the middle.
1: Guys, I was nervous. Live proposal, I was nervous.
2: Stank the whole room.
0: Out of the whole room.
1: I had literal chills, all right?
0: And stank
1: I
0: can't out the control. Whole room.
1: Yeah, well, just support me, okay? I've got irritable bowel, and when I get nervous, I get gassy.
0: Go on the deck.
1: Joe?
2: Do you know how much we paid for that rug?
1: How much?
2: $4,000.
1: Yeah, kid. Well, that's a stupid decision. I could have got you some carpet.
2: We've seen your house carpet, mate. No thanks.
1: True. We're not rechanging the carpet until the kids are older.
3: We were coming back into the work building here, and Darcy and I came into the lift, and he was like, that room stank of grilled.
1: Oh, I'm sorry, but
4: no,
1: like
4: it actually stunk.
1: The team had to eat.
2: We love grilled.
1: We love grilled. Can make you a bit gassy. Anyway.
0: All right, that'll do.
1: Sure, okay.
0: Did you have anything else there?
1: Well, I did, but I'm too hurt.
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7: 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This is unbelievable. Wow.
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6: Now we all get to enjoy the fruits of our labour. Will, live on the radio show. I'm going to say in 20 minutes' time, we are going to be secretly meeting Paris Man. And the reason I'm calling him Paris Man is because they're both called Paris.
2: Yes.
6: I know it's confusing.
2: Very confusing.
6: But Paris Man, we are meeting him. We're sneaking him away from his partner, Paris Girl.
2: Yes.
6: Okay, we're going to have a little chat with him. We're going to give him the ring.
2: We are.
6: Give him the ring for the first time ever. We're going to have a chat to him, how he's feeling.
2: Yes.
6: And then, live on the radio, he's going to be mic'd up and you are going to hear his proposal.
2: Beautiful stuff.
6: Now we have a live proposal on commercial radio. No one's done it. Never heard of it before. We're changing the game. We're always doing it, Will.
2: Now, Wilbur. Pioneers.
6: We actually haven't seen the ring.
2: No, we haven't. Which is very exciting because, I mean, if you followed the journey in the swap meet, as you just heard, we got here because Eliza got this ring from her former partner. And we found out afterwards that from Joe, our EP, that there was just a whole back catalogue of women who have basically been sitting on diamond engagement rings that now mean absolutely nothing to them. And they were just waiting for the right... They were basically just window shopping through the swap meet, waiting for us to get something good enough that we could actually trade for.
6: There's a market there, isn't there?
2: Oh, wow. Sorry.
6: What?
2: Oh, wow. Ollie just texted us through 0429131065 and he said, have this ring. Paid $16,000 for it.
6: Where it's
2: handmade.
6: We'll bring it in. We haven't seen it in the flesh yet. Let's bring in the ring.
2: Wow.
6: Ring. $16,000.
2: Yeah, he said, I would only realistically swap it for something I can get at least $10,000 for. Probably not the pavers at this stage. Too risky. Well, also too late, Ollie, because we swapped with Eliza. She saw the pavers and she was like, wowee, the pavers are it. I want the pavers. We're going to go to a song, and on the other side, you're going to get to see the Ringwoods.
6: Mate, don't do that. We've got to go to a song.
2: We're coming up on 3 minutes.
6: Just
2: you know the rules.
6: Real quick. Say $16,000.
2: Yeah.
6: Last chance. We bugger off Paris Man and we keep it. Last chance.
2: It's tempting, mate.
6: Last chance.
2: Vanley's already driven up from down at the beach. So it's hard to... You know me.
6: We could swap out.
2: I already threw this around. Mexico. But you all shut me down.
6: We could swap out a... Anyway, let's go to a song. We'll reveal the ring. We'll either be on air
2: or you'll hear music for the rest of the hour. We'll reveal the ring right up next. A big shout out to Eliza who traded for the $9,000 worth of pavers.
6: Sorry about your relationship, Eliza.
2: We hate that we're celebrating your loss, but at the end of the day, one man's trash is another man's treasure. That is the name of the game here in the swap meet. And a big shout out to the beautiful people at Glowbird for making this possible. Swap the deal. Keep the good energy with Glowbird.
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1: The best kick-ons you've ever been to. Will and Woody keeping you up. Will and Woody's Swap Meet. Swap the deal. Keep the good energy with Glowbird.
2: Yes, it really is phenomenal. And again, we'll obviously pat ourselves on the back hard and a lot. But thank you to all of you guys for offering trades. It just doesn't work without you guys.
3: Doesn't.
2: But I have got in my hot little hands
3: what
2: right
3: have you
2: now.
3: Got, what have you got?
2: I've got the ring underneath a cloche. Just thought to add a little bit of...
3: A
2: bit of panache.
3: Yeah.
2: I've got the ring under a cloche.
3: Very squeaky under the cloche. Maybe put the cloche down.
2: Okay. Should say, in about half an hour's time, we are going to be having a secret meeting with Paris Mann, who's the person we've done this for. We're going to give him the ring for the first time. And then at 5 o'clock, he is going to be proposing live on your radios.
3: Are we playing the music from The Bachelor?
2: Yeah.
3: Are we going to be playing this at the proposal as well? Because I don't know if I can handle that.
2: Just lean in. We're doing a proposal live on radio.
3: No, I know that.
2: I've got chills listening to this music. I've got chills.
3: Shut up.
2: What dress is she going to be wearing? That's more of a wedding thing. Anyway.
3: No, it could be an engagement thing.
2: Okay. We're going to hear it. We're going to hear all the nerves.
3: Yeah, let's do it.
2: It's going to be great.
3: God.
2: But chills.
3: Chills.
2: Chills. We're going to be in tuxes.
3: Are we?
2: You put the tux on, mate. Come on. What an occasion. All right.
3: Here we go.
2: Let's have... I'm going to have a look.
3: All right.
2: Oh, good box. Good box. Well, initially
3: you
2: see
3: the box.
2: Rings in a box. Hey, I'm going to come over. I'm going to get down on one knee and show it to you.
3: Oh, you're going to propose to me?
2: Yeah, man. I'm going to do it.
3: Oh, you might be out of shot with the camera. So, Annalise is filming. Look at this. Slashy. Look at this. This is what the camera is going towards. Slashies, producers. They do lots of things.
2: Very talented.
3: And not just one-dimensional producers anymore.
4: Well.
3: Oh, yeah, well.
4: I knew from the moment I saw you that we were going to trade our way to a $16,000 ring. Yeah. Will you take this ring?
3: Oh, you've done it upside down, but
2: oh,
3: whoa,
2: no.
3: I will. Whoa. Can I touch it? Oh my god.
2: So
3: that
2: legit.
3: That is legit. Wow.
2: That's
3: wow, look at the size of that diamond.
2: Got a sparkle. Did you polish that, Annalise?
3: Holy shit.
2: No, we didn't polish it.
3: I suppose like
2: fresh.
3: Well, if you spend $16,000 at a jeweler, and that's worth what are you doing? I don't want you within 5 meters of this.
2: Chuck it to me, I've got the box.
3: No, you're going to break it. That's amazing. Wow. Anyone would be happy with that.
4: Yeah.
3: That's really cool. Hey, the music makes sense. This is lovely.
2: Chills,
3: we're doing a good thing.
2: We're giving that to Paris, man.
3: We're doing a good thing.
2: In 15 minutes, we're going to sneak him away.
3: Yeah.
2: It's going to be the first time he's seen it. And then afterwards...
3: This is going to blow his mind.
2: It's going to blow her mind.
3: Wow.
2: It's going to blow Australia's mind.
3: Wow, good stuff. All right, stay tuned, everyone. Will and Woody.
1: It's Will and Woody. The three rules of comedy are repetition, repetition, and surprise.
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1: Like those mates that just want to keep going. 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
2: Look, we're in a stairwell next to a restaurant.
3: Yes, yes.
2: If you're just joining us, Paris is about to propose to his fiancée. Well, not his fiancée, his girlfriend, Paris, with a $10,000 diamond ring that we've spent the last 3 weeks trading to from an old psychology textbook.
3: It's extraordinary.
2: Never thought I'd say that sentence in my life.
3: Yeah,
2: That's where we are.
3: Yeah, this is crazier than fiction. This really is crazier than fiction. So the reason we're in a stairwell, though, at that restaurant, Wilbur, is because Paris Mann is about to say that he needs to go to the toilet. Okay, he's going to sneak out here. This is the moment where we're going to give him the ring. He's going to see the ring for the very first... I thought you had the ring.
2: Well, we'll figure that out.
3: We're going to figure it out. I'm sure a producer's got
2: it. There's at least five producers here. I'm going to get someone, Joe, which says, I've got the ring.
3: Someone's got the ring. We're sure someone's got the ring. Anyway.
2: I've got the ring.
3: And oh, well done. You've got the ring.
2: I've got the ring.
3: We have a chat to him. And then we go upstairs where we have organised flowers. It's just an extraordinary proposal space.
2: Extraordinary view of the city skyline.
3: That's it.
2: It's going to be gorgeous, guys. 3 weeks of trading has led to what's going to be a beautiful moment. I love this.
3: No doubt.
2: We'll go to a song. Paris will join us on the other side. He'll give him the engagement ring. How good is that, Luke?
3: Unbelievable, mate. It's the best ring I've ever seen.
2: That's crazy.
3: Chills, mate. Chills. Literal chills.
2: See you on the other side. It's Will and Woody.
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0: Night comes alive. It's Will and Woody keeping you up. Will and Woody's Swap Meet. 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
1: Good afternoon, everyone. It is Will and Woody. We are live from... We're in a basement of a restaurant as we are about to give Paris, a man called Paris, his engagement ring.
2: Yes.
1: He's ducked out from a dinner date with his girlfriend, also known as Paris.
2: Yes.
1: We're going to give him the ring, Woods, and then he's going to take her on an elevator up to the top of this building and propose to her with a view of the city.
3: Should mention, if you are just joining this, we managed to trade from a psychology textbook to this $10,000 engagement ring, yes, which we're about to give Paris Mann.
1: Yes.
3: We're going to chat to him. We're going to get the nerves in just a few seconds. The producers are saying that he said he's going to the toilet. I think...
1: Here he is.
3: Paris Mann. Oh, this is also the first time we've met you, mate.
4: Oh, pleasure.
1: How are you, mate?
4: Hi, boys. Thank you so much.
1: How are we feeling?
4: Pretty nervous, to be honest.
3: Do you think that... do you think she has any idea that you're about to propose?
4: No, it's been fully sold.
1: Really? Okay. Yeah. So what are you doing here tonight? What's that?
4: We're just popping in to grab a drink, you know, before staying in the city, yeah.
3: Perfect. Nice and subtle. I love that. Have you thought about what you're going to say?
4: I have. I've practiced it. Hopefully I can get it out.
3: Okay. Do you want to see the ring, Paris Man?
4: Sure.
3: Okay.
1: You want to see it?
4: Yeah.
3: Show him the ring, Will.
4: Oh, wow. That's incredible, guys. Yeah, she's going to lose it.
3: Yeah, well, hopefully she won't lose it. Let's not lose it.
1: There you go.
3: I've worked very hard for that. What does she mean to you, mate? Just tell us a little bit about her.
4: She is... It's hard to find someone, as crazy as it is, who is the complete same as you, but just in a female version.
1: Yeah.
4: Everything's complementing our lives. We're yin and yang. Everything's just... has not been a massive drama. If it has, it's all just worked out.
1: Oh, mate, I love this. I love it. I'm getting chills. Listen, you should go back.
3: Don't act weird, obviously, and we'll see you upstairs.
4: Don't be suspicious.
3: Don't be suspicious.
1: You've got this.
4: Thank you, boys.
1: You look great.
3: Great, this is beautiful. This is beautiful. She's definitely gonna think he's doing a poo. He's been gone for too long. We may have her on the vibe.
1: We're gonna go to the traffic, and on the other side, well, we've got to go to the rooftop before they get there.
3: Yeah, mate.
1: And then the other side, it's a live proposal on your radio Thursday afternoon.
3: Oh, does not
1: Paris proposing to Paris with a $10,000 diamond engagement ring that we have traded to over the last 3 weeks.
3: Live proposal right up next.
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2: We'll propose to Paris live on air.
0: Will and Woody's Swap Meet. Swap the deal, keep the good energy with Glowbird.
4: Good afternoon, everyone. It is Will and Woody. I'm sorry, I've got to bring it down a little bit. I'm just a little bit nervous. We're all nervous. We're about to hear a live proposal on the radio. Guys, if you've been swallowing out or following, either way.
2: You've been swallowing all the content. We've traded from a psychology textbook all the way to a $10,000 engagement ring. Mm. We got that engagement ring for Paris, who is about to propose to his longtime girlfriend. They are about a minute away from getting into an elevator, which grows up to a room. We've got flowers, we've got candles.
4: And we're standing in that room right now. It's got a view of the city, sparkling lights. It's a gorgeous time of night to be proposing to somebody. Hopefully we're going to have a gorgeous sunset, a gorgeous proposal. As Paris engages to his long-lost girlfriend, when I say lost, I mean...
2: She's always been there. But the good thing is, Paris is mic'd up, so we're going to hear everything he has to say to her. He told us just before that he has planned something, and we're going to hear all of that live proposal on your radios.
4: Yep. Up next.
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0: too. It's Will and Woody keeping you up. Will and Woody's Swap Meet. Swap the deal, keep the good energy with Glowbird.
1: Good afternoon, everyone. It is Will and Woody. Guys, the Swap Meet's final conclusion this time round is easily the best conclusion we've ever come to. Woods, we've traded for 3 weeks on the radio with you guys. We started out with a woman called Paris. She called herself Boys. I got a psychology textbook. My partner would love to propose to me, though. I would love a proper diamond engagement ring. We heard that. We traded with you guys for the last 3 weeks. Sorry, I keep glancing at the elevator.
2: We traded with you guys for the last three weeks,
1: and we've ended up with a $16,000 diamond ring, which is crazy. So thank you so much, Australia, for getting us here. We are standing in a room right now, which is set up for a proposal. The champagne's on ice, a white carpet traced with candles, white flowers, roses, a beautiful dais of white roses up there. We're overlooking the city.
2: Love is real, Will.
1: Love.
2: I feel romantic. I feel like kissing you on the lips right now, my friend. I truly do.
1: Now, if you heard just before the news, then you would have heard that us in the toilets downstairs before with Paris, he snuck out from a wee for a drink.
2: Very nervous. A very, very nervous
1: person. We managed to slip a microphone onto him, so he is bugged, and they're coming up the elevator right now. So
2: why don't we just cut to them and hear what they're talking about?
1: Love that. Bit of, geez, I hope he doesn't. Oh, who knows what he's going to say. Here we go.
3: Spice mugs. Now we need a grapefruit tree in the backyard.
4: We'll try. neoclassicism week, I believe.
3: Neoclassicism?
4: Yes, yes.
3: Ah, the classics.
4: Jacques David.
2: Awful chat. It's always bad chat. It's something that you and I can relate to. You're so nervous.
1: Yep.
2: The words just don't come to you. And we've just heard all of that. Okay, the lift is going down right now to pick them up. So we are about 30 to 45 seconds away.
1: Yeah. From them
2: Paris,
1: walking out.
2: Walking in here.
1: Yeah.
2: And figuring out that the love of her life is about to propose to her.
1: Have we got a camera in that elevator or just a microphone?
2: I don't think we've got a camera.
1: Sexy does. I don't, honestly, mate, your first shoot.
2: Why don't we cut to their audio again and see what they're talking about?
3: I've got so many mascara bits on my face.
5: Are we good?
3: Yeah. Perfect. Are you?
5: Mm-hmm.
2: God, he sounds so nervous.
1: He sounds very nervous. All right, here we go. They're getting in the elevator now and they're about to come up.
2: Oh, it's coming. It's moving. Here we go. 30 seconds away, Australia, from my
1: life. I'd say 10 seconds. 10 seconds away.
2: Oh, my God. It's...
1: Here we go. Three, two, one.
2: Okay.
1: Elevator doors open. They're walking out. They're walking down the white carpet now. Wow, Paris can't get the smile off her face. God, you can hear how nervous she is. She looks great. Looks amazing. Paris man looks very nervous. What's he gonna say?
4: We're expecting this, were you? Okay, I'm gonna try my level best. Dom, no doubt these past 2 weeks could only be more described as surreal, and that may even be more of an understatement than it is. I feel incredibly excited and blessed to be here with you right now. And to share in this moment together. No doubt you and I have been through our trials and tribulations over the past 4 years, but no doubt it has created a stronger bond, not as just friends, but as partners. And for that reason why, I would be honored. To be your husband and you my wife.
2: Oh wow, we've got tears. He's on one knee. He's on one knee.
1: He's got the ring.
2: He's doing it.
1: There it is. There it is.
4: Paris, will you marry me?
3: Yes!
1: Oh, you make your...
3: Beyond what I expected.
1: Oh, wow.
6: We'll go to a song. We'll come back on the other side. I hope you're having a great drive home.
1: Great stuff. We love Woody.

0: You know the saying, where there's a Will, there's a Woody. Hang on, I don't think I got that quite right. Will and Woody.
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0: Emoticons you've ever been to. Will and Woody keeping you up. 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
1: Good afternoon, everyone. It is Will and Woody. I hope you're having a wonderful drive home. We are here with Paris and Paris, who just got engaged. Congratulations, guys. Congratulations. I'm so happy for you.
2: You nailed it.
3: This is a new record, I believe, for you boys.
1: Yeah, no, this is a brand new record.
3: Ambitious.
4: That is amazing.
1: Yeah, isn't that amazing?
3: Oh, mate.
5: Where there's a will, there is a Woody.
1: Thank you. So did you have any idea that tonight was going to be the night that maybe Paris Mann was going to propose?
4: Paris Mann.
1: It's the only way to differentiate you two.
4: I had an inkling, mm-hmm. But because he was quiet the whole way here. And he's never quiet. He's never, ever quiet.
5: Car, honest,
4: I can see him thinking. He's constantly
1: checking. Yeah. We had a brief catch up with him in the toilets, mm-hmm. when you were having a drink, when you went to the toilet.
4: Oh, you cheeky thing.
1: We had a brief chat with him, and gee whiz, you were nervous.
6: Talk us through what you thought when you walked out here, though, Paris.
4: Absolute shock. This is beyond what I ever expected. It's incredible.
1: Yeah.
4: Feels so special and so loved. So thank you.
1: What was the last trade that you were up to? Like, in the whole journey, what did you know that we had?
4: I knew the snake and the scratchies. Which was wild.
5: When it was the python, I was pretty concerned.
4: he was confident, so I was like, well, if Boy Paris is confident, then I can be confident too. Yeah, but I was definitely, when you got to the scratchies, I was like,
6: we found out today, a $16,000 diamond ring.
1: I love a hustle.
4: Oh my God.
5: That is incredible.
1: Someone texted us and said they've got the exact same ring, or they bought the exact same ring, and they paid $16,000 for it.
6: Yeah, how good is that? Man,
4: you guys have all pulled through together. Yeah. Well done.
1: So is it really the exact ring you wanted? Because I know that you
4: literally
1: said circle, diamond.
4: Yeah, ring. Literally the exact.
5: You've nailed it.
4: It's
5: terrifying how accurate it is.
4: Yeah.
1: Wow. Well, Will was saying actually on the way up, he was wondering how you guys were going to repay us. So
4: wedding invites,
5: labour and
4: bucks.
6: Oh, this is really beautiful, guys. Congratulations.
4: Thank you so much.
6: That's so cool. Yeah.
2: This is the most surreal moment. Thank you all who have been a part of this process. This would not have happened without everyone's involvement. It's quite odd equally being a surprise for me and nerve-wracking as well.
6: Yeah, that's so true.
2: I don't know what to say, guys. Just welcome.
6: Yeah, mate, thank you.
4: Thank you so much.
6: Thank
4: you,
6: guys. Also, remember as well that you called us that I want to turn my old textbook into a diamond ring.
4: I never thought it would have come to fruition. Like, it was late
6: night. Neither did I. I'm going to be honest. We've never done anything like this.
4: I can't believe it.
6: Yeah.
1: I don't think anyone believes that we'd get there, but we've got there.
6: Yeah.
1: We've got
4: there
1: together.
4: Thank you.
1: And we've got some champagne.
6: Yeah, bring out the champagne, guys. Let's do it. If you want to see it, head to the socials. Woods, we're going to piss off now, mate. You can see all of this on the socials, Will and Woody. I hope you're having a wonderful drive home. You're listening to Kiss.
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6: 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This is unbelievable. Wow.
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0: Will and Woody's Swap Meet. Swap the deal, keep the good energy with Glowbird.
7: Beautiful, Woods. That was yesterday.
8: And that proposal just happened live on your radios. If you're in the car, you heard it 20 minutes ago, you've got the tissues out. Beautiful moment. I've said this a number of times, but chills, literal chills.
7: Yeah.
8: If you are just...
7: Too many times, some might say you've said that.
8: There's an argument there. There's an argument there, but I'll keep saying it. Chills.
7: Don't.
8: thankfully, if you are just joining us and you're feeling angry that you missed the live proposal, you want to hear that magic, you want to have a couple of tears in your car, we have cut up a little moment when Paris Man proposed to Paris live on the radio show. We were in the corner. I've never been a fly on the wall of a proposal before.
7: Well, not one where you knew them. Because, I mean, you might see someone do it and you kind of, you know, keep to yourself, you don't know it. But not when you've set it up
8: and we're
7: standing under the air conditioner.
8: We're in full tuxedos and weirdly just commentating the whole thing because we were live on radio. So we had to explain what was happening.
7: Yeah.
8: Anyway, here's
7: what... But we needed to be away from the shot because it looked so good.
8: Oh.
7: It looked amazing. Again, Will and Woody on the socials, you want to see it for yourselves, but why not have a listen now?
9: All right, here we go. They're getting in the elevator now and they're about to come up.
10: Oh, it's coming. It's moving.
9: Here we go.
10: 30 seconds away, Australia, from my
9: I'd say 10
10: proposal.
9: Seconds. 10 seconds away.
10: Oh, my God. It's
9: where? Here we go. Three, two, one.
10: Okay.
9: Elevator doors open. They're walking out. They're walking down the white carpet now. Wow, Paris can't get the smile off her face. God, you can hear how nervous she is. She looks great. Looks amazing. Paris Man looks very nervous. What's he gonna say?
11: We're expecting us, were you? No doubt these past 2 weeks could only be more described as surreal, and that may even be more of an understatement than it is. I feel incredibly excited and blessed to be here with you right now. I would be honored to be your husband and you my wife.
9: Oh, wow, we've got tears. He's on my knee. He's on my knee.
10: He's got the ring.
9: He's doing it.
11: Paris, will you marry me?
8: Unreal.
7: Oh, God, that sounds unreal. So good, doesn't it?
8: As you said.
7: Awesome. Wow.
8: As you said, we're going to chuck that up on the socials very, very shortly so you can see the entire
7: Sexy Dust.
8: Thing.
7: It's up there now.
8: It's up.
7: Sexy Dust, it's not up there yet, is it? No, I'll be out there later.
8: It happened 10 minutes ago.
7: We'll get going, Dust. I thought you would have had it up there live. I thought you were out there live.
8: Doing a live cut.
7: Doing a live cut.
12: We can live stream it next time and do a proposal.
7: That would have been a good idea.
8: Where were we there, guys?
7: He wasn't in the meeting.
8: All right.
7: He's got a special affinity with Paris as well, Sexy Dust. He's got the same shoes as him, which is cute.
8: Yeah. Oh, separated at birth.
7: The fellas.
8: Yeah. Paris Band.
7: A lot of similarities there. No anyway, doubt. Look, it will be up online. The end of the swap meet. What a journey it's been. A $10,000 diamond ring. For three weeks of training. Thanks. That's your proposal, Australia. You guys got there.
8: Everyone who traded with us, it wouldn't have happened without you guys.
7: And it wouldn't have happened without the beautiful people at Glowbird who got around the swap meet. We love Glowbird. Swap the deal. Keep the good energy with Glowbird. Get around them. Thanks so much for listening to the swap meet. It'll be back next year, no doubt. I hope you're having a wonderful drive home. Will and Woody. Oh, this music. Unbelievable. You just want to keep talking over it, don't you?
8: I feel powerful. I feel strong.
0: Will and Woody. 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
10: Looking, you run into Melbourne, the Western Freeway is travelling nicely from Warren Heap to Bacchus Marsh. Then you've got a crash in Melton on the freeway, Melbourne bound after Ferris Road. One lane is closed and delays are spilling back to Copens Road. You've got a clear run on the Deer Park Bypass and then right through to the Ring Road and the Westgate Freeway, smooth sailing past the Westgate Bridge and then towards the Burnley Tunnel. You can report non-urgent crimes or events to Victoria Police's online reporting service anytime. 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That's latest traffic on Power FM.
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11: G'day, it's Tom Parry with your local news first. Ballarat is set to host a major farming conference next month as the Best Wool, Best Lamb and Better Beef events return to the city. Organisers say they'll be back to a full-scale format after last year touring regional Victoria and are expecting the two-day conference to draw producers and industry experts from across the state. A Daylesford-based pharmacist and nutritionist has warned us about the dangers of black market peptides as hospitals report an alarming rise in the number of people using them. Sarah Gray says you often don't know what you're getting.
12: You're just getting a vial, you don't know what's in it, and you're not given instructions about how to mix it with diluent or what dose to use.
11: And in sport, the squads are now finalised for tomorrow's interleague clashes between Ballarat and Hampton at Warrnambool's Reid Oval. Last year's match at Mars Stadium saw our under-23 footy side winning by 16 points. That's the latest in your local news.
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0: Hi, I'm Matt McDonald. Another cohort of Australian ISIS brides and their children have reportedly left a camp in Syria. According to the ABC, the bus left the camp yesterday afternoon and was believed to be heading to Damascus before the group makes its way to Australia. Israel's ambassador to Australia has stopped short of apologising for the treatment of those on a flotilla, including 11 Australians. It comes after Israel's National Security Minister was captured on video taunting those on board. Ambassador Hillel Newman has told the ABC his actions have already been condemned.
13: From the leadership of the entire state of Israel, the Prime Minister of Israel, the Foreign Minister of Israel have all condemned thoroughly the actions of Ben-Gvir. But we must separate this issue from the flotilla itself.
0: A man's been questioned by police after allegedly making a phone call to a media organisation warning of an incident in Melbourne's Bourke Street. Critical incident response officers swarmed the area, arresting a 31-year-old man. Police say at no stage was the public in danger.
1: D2E Gym. From Delacombe to Wendouree, you're never too far from a D2E.
0: Adelaide coach Matthew Nix has lamented the side's fade out after going down to Hawthorn last night. The Crows started well with four first quarter goals before the Hawks took control, eventually winning by 9 points. Adelaide's loss further soured by a calf injury to Isaac Rankin. And the Dolphins have put on one of their best performances of the season, beating the Raiders 30-22 in Canberra. It's the Finns' fourth win in a row, the first time ever in the club's short history. That's the latest news and sport.
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10: Should be a mostly sunny one around Ballarat today with a top of 17. Tomorrow looking partly cloudy, getting up to 15. Then on Sunday there's going to be a shower or two with a top of 16. Right now in Lucas, it's 4 degrees.
14: Time to get up.
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10: Morning, it's a Friday, baby. We made it to the weekend.
15: We got a big night ahead of us. We are going to the Hand in Hand Gala tonight, which is going to be absolutely amazing and help raise some money for a much-needed charity.
10: It's a masquerade ball. Have you got your mask ready, Alex?
15: I do not.
10: You don't?
15: Classic boy. I'm doing it all afterwards.
10: Yeah, fair enough. Good call. Well, we're going to that tonight. We've got Mash Track. It's hit the $100 mark today, so we'll do that after 8:30. But before we get into all that, we're going to chat to a dating coach, give you some tips and tricks on the world of dating.
15: Yes, Angela Barrett, the love coach for singles, joins us next, and she's talking the nasty S word, situationships.
10: Oh.

0: It's Alex and Crystal. This morning we're catching up with Angela Barrett. She is a love coach for singles. We're getting all her advice on all things modern dating, if you will. How you going, Angela?
1: Great, thank you.
0: That's good. Now, Alex, you mentioned just before the big S word.
2: Situationships.
0: Yeah.
2: How do you define a relationship? When do you define a relationship once the dates are going well, Angela?
1: Well, I reckon it starts right at the beginning. So by making it clear, like being really clear with yourself and people that you're dating that you're looking for a committed relationship. Because it's easy to end up in a situationship if you go into it without a plan and you're kind of open to anybody. And by that I mean, you know, maybe people who are freshly out of a relationship or people who might be, you know, already married or already in a relationship and just kind of wanting to have somebody on the side. So if you have clarity that I'm only interested in people who really want a committed relationship, then that's the starting point of not ending up in a situationship.
0: Yeah, good call.
1: Yeah, and then I'd say being bold and making it clear from the start with that person so that you're, you know, so that it's not like an elephant in the room, but it's like part of your even initial things like, yeah, I've been, you know, dating for a while and I'm really, now I'm at the point where I'm looking for my forever person. Yeah.
0: Actually, that's a good call because I was thinking the other day, I'm like, you know what, I'm 32. I think I can go into these dates now and be like, hey, I'm not mucking around, mate. How many kids do you want? How serious are you when it comes to this date? Because in my early 20s, I'm like, I don't know what's going on. But now I'm like, how many kids? What's your DNA like? Do you have any family diseases? I'm not mucking around.
1: Yeah, it's refreshing then. Because then if that's refreshing, and if there's somebody who's not up for that, then they'll run a mile. And if they do, well, that's fantastic.
0: Yeah.
1: But they're not your person.
0: Exactly. Now, you mentioned just before, if you've had you've just come out of a relationship or it might have been a bad relationship that ended or a marriage, whatever, what advice do you have to people that probably want to get themselves back out there but they're a bit too scared to?
1: It's good to do some work, like some healing work with like a coach who specializes in that area or a counselor or something where you kind of do some work so that you're not sort of just jumping but getting back on the horse and going out there with basically a heart that's not healed, like where you've got gaping wounds and trying to meet somebody new. Mm. So it's good to kind of understand, like to process what just happened, like what happened with that last relationship.
0: Yeah.
1: To understand it, to make sense, to know your part in it, because it's easy to go, oh, you know, that person they did me wrong, but you need to understand what your part in it was so that you don't repeat any patterns. So doing some work to kind of, you know,
0: better yourself.
1: Before you just get back on the horse and go back out there.
0: Yeah, good call.
2: Yeah, charging forward isn't always the best option.
1: Exactly.
2: Ange, thank you so much for joining us. We really appreciate it. Make sure you are checking out Ange's Instagram, Love and Life Coach. She is a love coach for singles. Ange, thanks for joining us this morning.
1: You're very welcome. Thank you very much.
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4: 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I'd really want to take my bestie. 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

0: RFM, it's Alex and Crystal. Thanks to Metricon Ballarat, two stunning Metricon display homes open this weekend at Lucas Estate. Come and see which one it feels like home. We're talking Facebook friends this morning, Alex, because yesterday I had a sort of a someone's post popped up, and I'm like, who is this? And then I clicked on it. I'm like, oh, this is the girl that I made not even made friends with that I. She added me on Facebook like 10 years ago on a drunken night out in the valley in Brisbane where you go clubbing.
1: Yeah.
0: Because one of my friends was outside and she was, you know, a bit written off. She couldn't figure out where all her friends were. So this girl added me on Facebook to message me and say, hey, come outside, come and get your friend.
1: Oh,
0: I was
1: my
0: like,
1: God.
0: Oh, okay. And then I think the reason I've only kept her on Facebook is because we have the exact same birthday.
1: That's always good. You always want to collect people that have the same birthday as you. But I have so many. I've got almost 1,200 friends on Facebook.
0: Whoa, you do not know 1,200 people.
1: I mean, I know them, but I don't know them well.
0: No.
1: Yeah. Like, it's people you know, you travelled with, you know, or you met in hostels. And then obviously, like, there's a guy from my school called Kentrick McConn. And I'm like,
0: Kentrick McConn.
1: I don't even know this guy. Apparently we went to the same high school, but I've got no recollection of him. And he's not updated his Facebook page in, like, 10 years.
0: He probably doesn't even have it anymore, yeah.
1: Not a clue.
0: I've got 518 friends, but I'm like, girl, you don't have 580 people? I saw this other guy on there. His name's Gurunga.
1: Oh.
0: Gurunga. We met him on schoolies. We all went to Tangalooma Island.
1: He sounds sexy.
0: Well, we all had a crush on him at the time, actually. We've got five mutual friends, all the people I went to schoolies with. And, haven't said a word to him since schoolies, which was like 13, 14 years ago. I'm like, you can delete him, babe.
1: Well, I was just scrolling through the list then before we went live, and I was looking through, and a lot of people, it was like, oh yeah, I used to go on a few dates with them, or one girl, I had a bit of a romance with her, you know, overseas, you know, weekend romance 10 years ago.
0: Cutesy.
1: Still got her. I don't think that's necessary.
0: No.
1: But then there's this other girl, Samitra 40. I was like, who's that?
0: What's her name?
1: Samaye Traforty.
0: Traforty, that's a fun last name.
1: Who is this? Clicked on it, had to go way back to 10, 15 years ago.
0: Yeah.
1: It was a girl I had a crush on and went on one coffee date with.
0: Oh,
1: like,
0: my
1: one
0: God.
1: Casual coffee thing with.
0: Yeah.
1: When I was like 20 years old.
0: Oh, God.
1: You're like, I don't need these people on Facebook.
0: Yeah, I think it's because it was like the only big form of social media back in our day, so we just added everyone on Facebook.
1: And I think it's this idea, and I struggle with this now. It's the same with Instagram and stuff. Sometimes I think humans are supposed to forget things.
0: Yeah.
1: We are supposed to let the past fade into memory, and that fades into a positive memory or negative memories. I think that's what's supposed to happen.
0: Gotcha.
1: I'm not supposed to know what these people are up to.
0: No, I don't care anymore.
1: Well, there you go.
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0: and giving kids the toolboxes, not literally, you know, the tools they need to sort of face the world, face mental health challenges before they arise.
1: Yeah, setting them up for the future.
0: Setting them up for the future. But, of course, we got to get prim and proper for this thing tonight.
1: Yes, we need to look nice. We need to look beautiful. So I bought a mask off Shein. Right,
0: yeah,
1: just put it online, and it's
0: the
1: metal.
0: The prim and proper bit's just gone out the window with that.
1: Prim and proper, but it's Shein, yeah. So it's metal, so I thought, yeah, that's pretty sturdy. If it's made of metal, that's good.
0: Yeah.
1: Got here in the mail, she's cracked. I was like, oh, it's split down the middle. That's
0: brutal.
1: A bugger.
0: Yeah.
1: I wasn't too bothered. I'm like, actually, it fits around my fat head better. We're having the split in the middle.
0: Yeah, it stretches it out.
1: Bend it around my head a bit, but I thought, no, it's a bit tacky. So I said to Dave, our techie here, I said, Dave, do you have a soldering machine? Can you solder this back together? He's like, yeah, give it to me. I was like, sick. So he soldered the mask back together for me, folded it down so the metal doesn't scratch me in the eye or anything.
0: Yeah.
1: So he's my fairy godmother for the whole ball tonight.
0: Honestly, he is a fairy Dave mother. And if you haven't
1: fairy
0: met Dave,
1: Dave,
0: he's the opposite of what the fairy godmother was like in Cinderella.
1: Yeah.
0: He's very like stoic,
1: quiet, serious, gets the job done,
0: you know.
1: Yeah.
0: he's the Aussie fairy godmother.
1: Yeah,
0: that's kind of the way to go. But I've been to a hand of these kind of gala ball things in my life.
1: Yeah.
0: And I think a lot of people do, you know, through work or through some event, they'll go to one or two in their life. Get tickets somehow. But every time I go, I feel a little insecure is not the right word, but inadequate maybe is a better
1: out of
0: word.
1: Place, yeah.
0: Because they do the silent auctions and the live auctions.
1: Oh, yeah, the auctions, yeah.
0: And I'm like, I am not even at the starting bid point for this.
1: Do not put your hand up. Do not put your hand up.
0: Yeah, you're like, oh, maybe if this goes a little cheap. And then the first person's like, $3,000. And you're like, oh, well, I'll just sit down and be quiet for the next 20 minutes.
1: I don't even have that in my savings account.

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0: Regional Soccer Facility, Moorshead Park, Pitch 1. 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
1: We had so much fun. The Mavises headlined over at the Sporting Globe, and we just had a rollicking good night.
0: Yeah, it was so fun. And the day of Power FM sort of turning 30, the Friday night when we were celebrating, we were doing this in the studio.
2: All right, let's pop this big balloon.
1: Beautiful.
0: Yeah. We had a gigantic big black balloon that was full of confetti, like blue and gold sparkles, if you will, glitter.
1: Yeah, very gender reveal
0: type situation,
1: And it's hard to describe. It's kind of, sparkly confetti. They're about half the size of a 5-cent piece, same shape, and they went
0: Everywhere in this station, up the stairs, down in the bathrooms, in our office. There's one stuck in a spider web somewhere at the front door.
1: Yep. They are all over the place. But we sort of were like, okay, we've spread them around here. But then Madam Mayor Tracy Hargraves had a little something to say about it as well.
3: I came to visit you, Crystal. This is when Alex was sick, and you had glitter all over the place in there. And I sat down for all of like 2 minutes, and then I'm telling you, I went back to my office, glitter everywhere. I went home, glitter in the car, glitter all over my life, thanks to you.
0: So, yeah, Tracy's got glitter everywhere in her house, and you know what? So do I.
1: Oh, my God.
0: And so does the gym that you and I go to. I noticed one on the floor there the other day. I'm like, hey, there's one of our sparkles from the 30th
1: We've
0: party.
1: We've still got a single piece on our desk each.
0: Yep.
1: We were walking all over the place. I feel bad, though. Do you know who ended up cleaning it up?
0: Fairy Dave, mother. Oh, sorry, Dave. Thank you. He's a legend.
1: But you referenced this earlier. The bit that got me the most was we were coming back from coffee one day. We opened the big doors there on Lydiard Street to our studio, to come into the office. And I don't know how it caught my eye, but there was a spider's web in the corner that had a piece of the gold confetti right in the middle.
0: Yeah, you know, even the spiders are getting on board with the celebrations.
1: Do you know why that is? He needed a disco ball to celebrate his 30th.
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1: It's a cruisy run around Ballarat this morning with no breakdowns or bingles to look out for. Driving into Melbourne, the Western Freeway is travelling well, passing Warren Heap and then all the way through to Bacchus Marsh. Then slow congestion is building in patches from Ferris Road through to Hopkins Road. On the Deer Park Bypass, delays are beginning to build towards Robinson's Road. Then it's a cruisy run on the Ring Road and the Westgate Freeway. 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
2: G'day, it's Tom Parry with your local news first. Police are seeking to reunite what looks to be a very expensive men's gold necklace with its owner. It was handed to Ballarat Police Station by a Good Samaritan after being located on a walking track in Canadian. If you wish to claim it, though, you'll need to provide proof of ownership. The Ballarat Heritage Festival enters day two today, and the city's mayor reckons it'll do more than just shine a light on our past, with Mayor Tracy Hargraves telling us it's good for our economy as well.
3: It's one of our biggest events on the calendar, and it definitely brings all the heritage buffs from Ballarat and surrounds and even further away. So yeah, we definitely expect we'll get a lot of visitation.
2: And in sport, the BFL women's footy fixture is being played on Saturday this weekend owing to the men's interleague contest against Hampton. A clash between the ladder leaders will take place in Darley, where the Devils are hosting Redan. That's the latest in your local news.
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4: Hi, I'm Matt McDonald. The Prime Minister is reportedly open to making changes to the tax on discretionary trusts, labelled by the opposition as a death tax. There are reports the government may tweak the minimum 30% rate, but it won't be making any changes to its capital gains tax reforms. Australia's ambassador to Israel insists no one on board a flotilla intercepted en route to Gaza has been mistreated. 11 Australians are among those detained by Israeli forces, with video emerging of some members of the group being taunted by Israel's National Security Minister. But Ambassador Hillel Newman has told the ABC no one has been hurt.
5: Out of the 400 and plus people that were on the flotilla, no one was harmed. The interception itself was done with great sensitivity by the State of Israel, by our security forces.
4: A bus carrying Australian ISIS brides and children has reportedly left a camp in Syria. The ABC reports the group was being taken to Damascus before then continuing on to Australia.
0: D2E Gym. From Talacombe to Wendouree, you're never too far from a D2E.
4: Crows star Isaac Rankin is facing another stint on the sidelines after injuring a calf in last night's 9-point loss to the Hawks. Rankin came off in the third quarter and never returned. Crows coach Matthew Nix is hoping it's nothing major.
6: The fact that he wasn't able to come back out means there'll be something there on a scan, and we'll just have to have a look at that.
4: The Dolphins have moved to seventh on the NRL ladder after notching up their fourth straight win, the Finns beating the Raiders 30-22 in the nation's capital. That's the latest news and sport.
0: 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Power FM weather.
7: Should be a mostly sunny one around Ballarat today with a top of 17. Tomorrow looking partly cloudy, getting up to 15. Then on Sunday there could be a shower or two around with a top of 16. Right now in Black Hill, it's 4 degrees.
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7: Morning, happy Friday, baby, my favourite day of the week.
9: Amazing. Love the excitement. And doing this job, sometimes, you know, being a radio, you can feel like you're a bit of imposter syndrome sometimes.
7: Right, yeah.
9: But you've always got to remember, it could always be worse. In the UK, a radio station accidentally activated their automatic announcement for saying that King Charles had died.
7: Oh, I did read that last night, actually.
9: Yeah, so it went out over this UK station saying he died. And the only reason they realised that they put it out is because after what happens once you announce that someone's past, like professionally like that, you then hold a minute's silence. They had the minute's silence. It set off the alarm bells that they were off air.
7: Oh,
9: and
7: no.
9: then they were like, wait, why is it saying that the king's dead?
7: Oh, that's real bad. Well, that's not as bad as us yesterday saying that, you know, there was that bomb scare at the Avalon Airport yesterday.
9: Yeah.
7: Turns out it was an electronic device and a bunch of chocolate powder.
9: Right. Oh, yeah, that was it. That was it. It was a hair curler.
7: I think it was a hair curler.
9: Yeah.
7: And then when they stopped the guy, he pulled out these sort of cylindrical boxes that were full of chocolate powder.
9: Yeah.
7: And they thought it was
9: C4. Oh, my God.
7: Anyway, we're talking about something a little different after Guy Sebastian, though, aren't we?
9: We are. We're talking, actually, though, it is another case of imposter syndrome.
7: Oh, okay. We'll
9: That's
7: do that next.

0: 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Thanks to Metricon Ballarat. Two stunning Metricon display homes open this weekend at Lucas Estate. Come and see which one feels like home.
1: Within the deep troves of the internet yesterday, yeah. Crystal, I found an interesting story from 2004.
0: Did you?
1: Yes. Now, a national sports team from Sri Lanka arrived in Germany in 2004 to play a little bit of handball.
0: Oh, okay.
1: If you don't know what that is, it's kind of like... It's pretty much just soccer with hands.
0: Oh, so it's not like handball the kids are playing in the schools, you know, with your hand.
1: No, not hitting the ball.
0: Oh,
1: it's
0: not
1: like
0: hitting the ball.
1: Six guys running around, they throw it and pass it to each other by throwing it, and then there's a goalie and you throw it into the goal.
0: Oh, it's that sort of handball.
1: It's literally like soccer without feet.
0: Without feet.
1: Hand soccer. Yeah, so 23 men arrived from Sri Lanka. They were Sri Lanka's national handball squad.
0: Mm.
1: They had uniforms, visas, a coach. It was all legit. They were there for a 10-game tournament.
0: Yeah.
1: Something was a bit off, and 5 days in, they vanished.
0: Oh, yeah. They just disappeared from the competition.
1: Disappeared. No breakfast, no goodbye, empty hotel rooms, and a note that said, "We've gone to France."
0: Okay.
1: That was it. They said the taxi drivers that took them said they took them to Munich's main train station, and then no one found them. They were just gone.
0: Mm.
1: Now, the leading theory is it was a carefully staged escape to get away from Sri Lanka. They were all apparently lived in the slums, and they wanted to escape and, you know, become refugees somewhere else to live a better life. The two big twists. Firstly, Sri Lanka doesn't even have a national handball team.
0: They just rocked up.
1: They apparently went to the German embassy in Sri Lanka, said they were, got the documents, got fake uniforms, and made it across.
0: Crikey, that's the way to do it.
1: Right? And then, worst of all, they actually did play some games before they ditched.
0: What?
1: And their opponents said that the Sri Lankan team seemed to know virtually nothing about the rules of handball. I would think so. They're not real.
0: So they faked it to not make it?
1: Yeah, or they faked it to make it
0: out of the country.
1: Out of the country, yeah.
0: Okay, well, that makes a bit of sense, I guess.
1: It's a great way to do it, and it's such an elaborate scheme. I really want, like, a big movie to come out about this, because I think it would make a very good movie.
0: Trying to escape it, that would be good. I reckon there's been times where I've faked it to not make it as well.
1: Oh, my God. Did you move to another country and pretend to do something?
0: Yes. No, I chucked a big epic sickie one day.
1: Oh, yeah?
0: To the point where, because I wanted to go to, my auntie had this breast cancer lunch the next day.
1: Yeah.
0: And I had just started this job, and I was, like, a supervisor.
1: Oh, yeah, classic.
0: And I was like, I can't really not say, hey, I can't come to work tomorrow. So I was like, all right, chuck a sickie.
1: Yeah.
0: Pretended I had food poisoning, got slower and slower as the day went on.
1: Oh, you did like a full acting bit.
0: I did a full acting bit. I used my acting degree that I've never used before, but it's a good use. I then bolted to the bathroom at one point.
1: Oh, my God.
0: I took my water bottle in with me because I knew the manager was following me in there. So I pretended I was throwing up, poured water in the toilet so it sounded like I was throwing up.
1: This is some Daniel Day-Lewis method stuff.
0: I'm real good. So then I got out of it. Didn't go to work the next day. Went to my auntie's breast cancer lunch. Got to support her. Okay, the next day I'm like, I'm good. And then my manager's like, yeah, babe, you were sick. Your face went green. I'm like, God, I'm good.
1: God, I'm good.
0: He thought my face was green.
1: Get out the way, Meryl. We've got Crystal
0: exactly.
1: Now.
0: Exactly. Anyway, 5333-1031. We want to know, when did you fake it to not make it?
1: Yeah, or fake it to make it?
0: Yeah, give us a call.
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0: We're good singers. Anyway, let's move on from that real quick, shall we? We're talking about the Sri Lankan handball team.
1: Yeah, that's exactly what I thought we were talking about. No, I found out recently in 2004, the Sri Lankan handball team went over to Germany. After 5 days, they apparently weren't very good at handball and they just ditched, disappeared. Turns out there is no Sri Lankan handball team. They faked it just to get out of the country.
0: So they were just, trying to flee the country. So they faked it. I love that. Well, on 5333 1031, we've got Sandy on the line from Wenderee. Sandy, when did you have to fake something?
2: I cannot type to save my life. You've got people typing on a

0: A new document showed the late Queen was very keen for her son Andrew to be appointed as a trade envoy. The Queen wanted him to take a prominent role in promoting the UK's national interests.
1: D2E Gym, from Delacombe to Wanneree. You're never too far from a D2E.
0: Crows star Isaac Rankin is facing another stint on the sidelines after injuring a calf in last night's 9-point loss to the Hawks. Rankin came off in the third quarter and never returned. Crows coach Matthew Nix is hoping it's nothing major.
2: The fact that he wasn't able to come back out means there'll be something there on a scan, and we'll just have to have a look at that.
0: The Dolphins have moved to 7th on the NRL ladder after notching up their 4th straight win, the Finns beating the Raiders 30-22 in the nation's capital. That's the latest news and sport.
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3: Well, 30 years after this song came out, Aqua has taken to their Instagram to say after many incredible years, they've decided to close the chapter of Aqua as a live band. They're breaking up.
4: No, say it ain't so. I never got to see them live.
3: Yeah, and I don't know what new songs they've put out in the last 30 years, but it's still devastating.
4: I want to listen to this. I want to listen to Dr. Jones. It doesn't even matter. Well, speaking of breakups, Ariel Winter, who played Alex Dunphy, the second child in Modern Family, she broke up with her boyfriend recently, and she's moved into a new place, has a roommate, and that roommate is Luke Dunphy, the youngest sibling from Modern Family.
3: Oh, she's moved in with her brother, basically.
4: Her brother, yeah. Nolan Gould is the actor's name. He's a real person. But yeah, Ariel Winter and Nolan Gould from Modern Family, two siblings, are now living together.
1: 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Power FM weather.
3: Going to be a mostly sunny one around Ballarat today with a top of 17. Tomorrow, a partly cloudy one, getting up to 15. Then on Sunday, there should be another shower or two with a top of 16. Right now in Chapel Flat, it's 4 degrees.
1: 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Thanks to Metricon. With two stunning display homes open this weekend at Lucas Estate, come see which one feels like home.
3: Morning, happy Friday. In the national sport there, they were talking about one of the AFL players injured a calf last night.
4: Yeah.
3: Now, on Wednesday, I went and got my hair done, right? Got my blonde touched up. I'm very, very blonde right now.
4: Yep.
3: So much so that it has started to affect my brain cells because when I heard that, I thought, he injured a calf. Why was there a cow on the field? What an idiot. They meant his calf muscles, obviously.
4: Yeah. Crystal says no to AFL players hurting baby cows. That is her stance.
3: Oh, she's ridiculous. Anyway.
4: The Ballarat Heritage Festival has kicked off, and tomorrow one of the biggest events comes up, the Ballarat Beard and Stash Comp.
3: Yeah, nice.
4: Now, it's been going for 10 years. It's such a momentous occasion that they've even made a pale ale for it.
3: Oh, yeah, it's
4: Auntie Jack's
3: cool.
4: Have done their own beer for the Beard and Stash Comp. Which is absolutely amazing. We get all the details about the competition and the dog-related version from Jake and Braden next.

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1: The Ballarat Heritage Festival is this weekend, and returning for the 10th year is the Ballarat Beard and Stash Competition. We're joined by the organisers right now, Jake and Braden. Guys, how you doing?
2: Oh, wow.
3: Doing really good. Good. Getting ready for this weekend?
1: Yes.
0: Yeah, it looks like you're definitely ready. I've never seen two bigger bushy beards in my life.
3: You might need to come down Saturday then, because there's definitely some big boys down there on
0: Saturday.
3: Even
0: bigger than your beards?
3: Way bigger.
0: Whoa!
1: Yeah, well, speaking of things that have gotten bigger... This whole event has gotten bigger over the last 10 years, isn't that right?
2: It has.
3: Yeah, it's continued to evolve over the 10 years. It first started off as one day, and then now it's progressed to over 3 days with three different bit of events. So, it's been really good.
1: All right, well, give us a bit of a rundown. What's happening tonight, what's happening tomorrow, and what's happening Sunday?
2: Yep, so tonight we've got the Beard and Stash dinner, which is those that are travelling all around the country or locals. We catch up. It's at Arnie Jack's. You do need to buy tickets through the website. You've still got time to do that. But 2 hours of unlimited drinks. You've got three-course meal all included. We'll have a bit of a chat around what happens on the next day, a bit of behind the scenes with us to see the trophies and some of the criteria. Yep. Then we lead into Saturday, the big main event. Doors open at 11 a.m. on Saturday tomorrow, and we'll kick off. It goes all through the day, a range of categories, entertainment, heaps happening.
1: Yeah. Yes.
0: Now, the main category is at Hop Temple, is that right?
3: Yeah, the main competition, the Ballarat Beard and Stash competition, will be hosted at the Hop Temple.
0: Yeah, cool. Yeah.
1: And what are some of those categories from the Saturday?
3: So on Saturday, we've got six categories. We've got the full beard natural, 20 centimetres to infinity. We've got the full beard natural, 10 to 20 centimetres. We've got the Verdi, which is short beard under 10 centimetres with a styled moustache. We've got the partial beard, which is mutton chops, goatee, the Alaskan whale.
0: Alex, you could do that category, mate.
1: Yeah.
0: You've got a little orange beard going on.
1: Yeah, I could get a soul patch for that category.
3: We've also got the moustache category. And then we've got our just for fun freestyle category. So that anyone can enter that category, fake beards, faux beards, whiskerinas, and then the freestyle aspect where using your actual beard to then style it, hairsprays, waxes, get crazy and creative.
2: We've had kids and ladies come in, they've knitted beards, they've made them out of
0: love it.
2: All sorts of things. We've seen Lego ones in the past.
3: Magical Wonderland, enchanted forest beards.
0: Oh, we get them all.
1: It's so fun. I loved it last year.
0: This is fantastic. And on Sunday, the beards aren't just for us human beings. Apparently, dogs have beards.
3: Yeah, we have the dog beard and stash competition on the Sunday. That goes from 12 till 2:30. We get... best dressed dog and then best beard. So we've got two different categories and on the Sunday.
0: Amazing.
1: Now, anyone can come down, even if they don't want to participate, they can come down, watch, show their support. Is that right?
2: Absolutely. There's probably no more of a diverse event that we've seen come through. But if you don't want to get up there and have a bit of fun, it's not about having the biggest beard or the best beard. Just come along, have a laugh. It's a free event. Spectators can still come along and enjoy it too.
0: Well, there you go. Get on down to the Hop Temple tomorrow and check out the Ballarat Beard and Stash Competition. Going to be huge in their 10th year. Good on you, boys, and best of luck tomorrow.
2: Thank you.
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1: I almost killed my cat, Crystal.
0: Oh my God, what did you do?
1: Well, yes, that is a very accurate sound of what he sounded like. Well, you might remember from a couple of weeks ago, I had a bit of a bookshelf incident.
0: Oh, yes.
1: The entire shelf falls
0: just
1: on me.
0: Because that one pin was holding everything.
1: And because it's a rickety old bookcase as it is, literally two of them fall on me, and then I see one of the big books from above hit the bottom level and cleave through one of my comic books. Just straight up, just...
0: Right, yes.
1: Rearranging my Star Wars books, they fell on me, so I haven't used the bookcase since. Mm-hmm. I was like, I need to put it back together properly. It's an old rickety one. I want to put it together nicely.
0: Mm-hmm.
1: Looked online. Gorilla glue's the answer, apparently.
0: Yeah, a bit of Gorilla glue. Tarzan's grip as well. That's another one. Yep.
1: Absolutely just hardcore glue that just super is going to keep everything together. I got some Gorilla tape as well that they do. Boom, I'm ready. I'm in handyman mode.
0: Okay.
1: Ready to do this. So I get the first sort of... it's got the spivets there to hold it, but what I'm going to do then is glue the sides so that it's, stuck to the spivets, stuck to the side. So I grab the first shelf and I'm sort of holding it because it's quite wide precariously, and I've got the Gorilla glue in one hand and I've opened it and I'm sort of squirting it on one end of the shelf, and then I sort of move my hand over to the other end. And in almost an exact replica of what happened 2 weeks ago, Vinny, my cat, loves being underfoot and wants to be close to you. So he's running around my feet causing chaos.
0: Mm.
1: I look like I'm a, tightrope walker because I'm holding this big shelf trying to get glue on it and move it. And then the glue starts to go everywhere.
0: Oh, no.
1: Trip, trip, trip, trip, trip. And at one point I'm angling it and it hits my glasses.
0: Mm.
1: Three trips go on the floor, and then I hear a... And he runs off, and I'm like, I've spilled Gorilla glue on my cat.
0: No.
1: So I put, I put the shelf down as quickly as possible. I run around to go get a wet cloth to clean him.
0: Mm.
1: By the time I get there, he's licked most of it off.
0: Oh, bugger.
1: And I'm just like, so I clean him off as well as I can, and I go, are you okay, buddy? Is everything all right?
0: Then, he responds, yeah, mate, I'm good.
1: Yeah, should be right. No, but then I start Googling.
0: Yeah.
1: And you and I live by the church of she'll be right.
0: Yeah, don't worry about it, she'll be right. Yeah, exactly.
1: Yeah, it'll all come fine,
0: Don't worry.
1: All come up gravy. But Google... doesn't live that way.
0: Oh.
1: Google's like, no, Gorilla glue expands in their stomach. That's why it's so strong.
0: Oh, crap.
1: It causes blockages in their gastrointestinal stuff. The only way to remove it is surgery. You need to go to your vet right now.
0: Oh, God.
1: And I was just like, oh, my God. Like, it's so bad at this. But you're like, oh, my God, that's so expensive.
0: Mm.
1: And also, I've got to put him in a cage and take him there. And what's going to happen? And I get him, all this food, I suddenly start treating him. I'm getting this tuna out, and I'm getting milk and cream, blah, blah. And I think, I'm an adult. I'm a call the animal poisons hotline.
0: Yeah, right, call first. Yeah, don't freak out. Yeah.
1: Check. Call them. Like, this is going to be awesome. I'm going to talk to a professional. It's going to be great.
0: Ask a question. That's all you need the answer to, yeah?
1: Automated message. If you could have your debit card ready, it is a $65 fee to have an initial consult.
0: Nah,
1: and I was like, nah, none of that. Put the phone down.
0: Yeah.
1: He's fine.
0: Yeah,
1: he's
0: all right.
1: She'll be right. Yeah, he's up to
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17: Driving into Melbourne, traffic is quiet and cruisy on the Western Freeway from Ballarat, passing Ballan and through to Melton South. Then there's some minor delays towards Hopkins Road. On the Deer Park Bypass, Melbourne-bound traffic is slow towards Mount Demerit Road. On the Ring Road, it's a slow run passing Boundary Road. Then you've got no dramas if you drive on the Westgate Freeway. 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That's latest traffic on Power FM.
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18: G'day, it's Tom Parry with your local news first. A Daylesford-based pharmacist and nutritionist is warning us about the dangers of black market peptides. There's been an alarming rise in the number of people hospitalised after using them, with Sarah Gray telling us there's a lot of unknowns.
19: You're just getting a vial, you don't know what's in it, and you're not given instructions about how to mix it with diluent or what dose to use.
18: Ballarat City Council has confirmed its schedule of events for National Reconciliation Week, which launches next Wednesday with a flag-raising ceremony outside the Ballarat Town Hall. The week falls on key dates for our First Nations people, including the 1967 referendum and the High Court's Mabo decision. And in sport, the squads are now finalised for tomorrow's interleague clashes against Hampton at Warrnambool's Reid Oval. Ballarat's under-23 footy side will be eyeing another victory after winning last year's game by 16 points. That's the latest in your local news.
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20: Hi, I'm Matt McDonald. Plans to tax trusts could be tweaked after the fierce backlash the government's copped since handing down the budget. There are reports the government's open to changing the 30% tax on discretionary trusts, but it won't change its capital gains tax reforms. Nationals leader Matt Canavan has told Nine Labor hasn't got a clue.
21: They had no idea about the use of trusts and how this amounts to a death tax. Now they're saying they're trying to not be a death tax. Mm. It is a total and utter mess. This budget is total chaos.
20: Another group of ISIS brides is expected to arrive back in Australia next week. A group of women and children left a camp in Syria on a bus late yesterday and were believed to be on their way to Damascus before heading home. Protesters in the Democratic Republic of Congo have set fire to a facility treating Ebola patients. Officials had refused to hand over the body of a young man who died from the virus before family members started lobbing projectiles. And Donald Trump could be a no-show at the wedding of his son Donald Jr. in the Bahamas this weekend. The president says he's got a bit on his plate at the moment.
15: D2E Gym, from Talacombe to Wendouree. You're never too far from a D2E.
20: Adelaide coach Matthew Nix has lamented the side's fade out after going down to Hawthorn last night. The Crows started well with four first quarter goals before the Hawks took control, eventually winning by 9 points. Adelaide's loss further soured by a calf injury to Isaac Rankin. And the Dolphins have put on one of their best performances of the season, beating the Raiders 30-22 in Canberra. It's the Finns' fourth win in a row, the first time ever in the club's short history. That's the latest news and sport.
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0: Going to be a mostly sunny one around Ballarat today with a top of 17. Tomorrow looking partly cloudy, getting up to 15. Then on Sunday, there's going to be a shower or two around with a top of 16. Right now in Sulky, it's 5 degrees.
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0: Good morning, happy Friday, baby.
1: Later in the half hour, we are going to be chatting with the beautiful people from Block Theatre all about Frozen the Musical at Her Madge.
0: Had their opening night last night. Very exciting stuff. But right now, we're getting serious, all right?
1: Mm-hmm.
0: Actually, no, we're not. We're getting a bit loose.
1: Yeah.
0: Thanks to Loans for Wheels, from cars to caravans, business loans to personal loans, they're here to help with Fill Up Fridays.
1: Yes, Fill Up Fridays, your chance to win a $150 APCO fuel voucher.
0: With a loose lyric. So
1: with loose lyrics.
0: What we're going to do is we're going to give you a lyric.
1: Mm-hmm.
0: You need to figure out what it is. What song that lyric is from. Someone's calling already. You don't know what the loose lyric is yet, you cheeky devil.
1: Yeah, let's take the call now. No, I'm just kidding. Let's,
0: here's your loose lyric. Here it is.
1: Don't take my talking to you wrong. I can keep it chill like a Sauvignon Blanc.
0: Oh, a bit of wine. All right, say it one more time.
1: Don't take my talking to you wrong. I can keep it chill like a Sauvignon Blanc.
0: All right, if you think you know what that song is, give us a call, 533 1031. $150 APCO fuel voucher could be all yours. It's Loose Lyrics.

0: We all know the chorus is the best part of the song.
1: It's been 1 week since you looked at me.
0: But do you know all the words to your favourite songs?
2: Chicken, you're trying out the Chinese chicken. You have a drumstick and your brain stops sticking.
0: It's Alex and Crystal's Loose Lyrics.
3: Yeah, for a $150 APCO fuel voucher this morning, we're playing a bit of Loose Lyrics. Alex, what do you got?
4: Okay, don't take my talking to you wrong. I can keep it chill like a Sauvignon Blanc. What song are those the Loose Lyrics from?
3: On 5333 1031, we've got MJ. MJ? Oh, hold on. Where's she gone?
4: MJ.
3: Is that you, MJ? Hello, good morning.
5: Hello.
3: Oh, MJ, is that you? Oh, sorry. No.
5: Speak yes, to us. It is.
3: Hello, MJ. We lost you for a second there, babes. What are you up to this morning? Are you on your way to work?
5: Yeah, just driving to work. I'm on hands-free, though. Don't worry, I'm safe.
4: Very good of you.
3: Beautiful, love that. What do you do for work?
5: I'm a receptionist at Findex on Sturt Street.
3: Oh, the accounting place. It's almost tax time, too, actually.
5: It is. We're getting to the scary end.
3: Yes.
4: Do you get free tax advice there?
5: We actually do, yeah.
4: Yeah, good. Perk of the job,
3: All right, yeah. Loose lyric one more time, Alex. What is it?
4: It is, don't take my talking to you wrong. I can keep it chill like a Sauvignon Blanc. What do you think that is, MJ? What song is that from?
5: I think it is Little Boofang by Paul Russell.
6: Don't take my talking to you wrong. I can keep it chill like a Sauvignon Blanc. Do my little boofang.
3: Yes, of course it is, MJ. You're on Twitter. $150 APCO fuel voucher is all yours. You enjoy that. And make sure you keep it as a tax write-off.
4: Yes, I was going to say, is that tax deductible? That's a question.
3: Good on you, MJ. Have a good one. We are going to play Loose Lyrics again next week. And, of course, we'll have another fuel voucher.
4: Up next, we are chatting to the guys from the Block Theatre about Frozen the Musical.
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0: RFM, it's Alex and Crystal, thanks to Metricon Ballarat. Two stunning Metricon display homes open this weekend at Lucas Estate. Come and see which one feels like home.
1: Block are bringing Frozen the Musical to us at Her Majesty's Theatre. It's got Block Secretary Luke and Amelie, who's playing Anna, with us. How are you doing, guys?
2: Really good. How are you?
1: Yeah, Very good. Thank you.
0: This is exciting, because I'm an ex-theatre kiddie, so I love me a bit of theatre. So what have you guys been doing in the lead up to this? Has it been all stations go? What's going on?
3: It's been absolutely all stations go. We've been in full swing of rehearsals, set construction, painting. It's been a very, very busy time here at Block Music Theatre.
0: So love that.
1: Good. Now, this is very, very ambitious. You know, you're taking on a Disney project, something that's been on the West End, on Broadway. Are you feeling that pressure, Amelie?
2: It is the dream come true, honestly.
0: Oh, beautiful.
2: I mean, it's obviously got a lot of pressure, especially since it is such a well-known story.
1: Mm.
2: However, the cast and crew and everyone involved are really making this so incredible that I think we're just going to blow everyone away nonetheless.
0: Yeah.
2: Even though it has got that Disney name and it is so recognizable, it's, yeah, I think everyone's going to love it.
0: Yeah, absolutely. Now, you were talking about you've been very busy. It takes a village, obviously, to get this up and running. So what sort of community is there at the Block Theatre?
3: So we're all a volunteer community, so made up of hundreds and hundreds of people that help out and come out of the woodwork for shows. It's extremely talented group of people. We've got everything from full set designers, painters and scenic artists, puppeteers, puppet makers, all of those things, costume designers. So it really is an army of people. It takes thousands and thousands of hours to put on a show like this, and they're all local people, which I think is one of the incredible things about the talent we have here.
0: Oh, gorgeous. Wow. That's amazing.
1: Well, how long do you run for?
3: So we run until the 31st of May, so 12 performances in total.
1: Wow.
0: 12 performances. So don't miss out on it. How can people get their tickets if they want to go check it out?
2: They can head to frozenballarat.com, or you can also get tickets at Her Maj.
1: Perfect.
0: Right.
1: Awesome. Well, Amelie, Luke, thank you so much for joining us.
2: Thank you so much.
3: Thank you.
0: Chookers! Do they still say that or not?
2: Yes.
0: Yes.

0: BTS.
1: Mikey is counting down from 20 to 1.
2: Yeah, you got that.
3: Hot 20.
1: With the hottest artists from around the world. 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
11: Driving into Melbourne, traffic remains quiet and cruisy on the Western Freeway from Ballarat all the way through to Bacchus Marsh. Then you're hitting some minor delays between Ferris Road and Hopkins Road. On the Deer Park Bypass, Melbourne-bound traffic is slow towards Mount Demerit Road. On the Ring Road, it's a slow run passing Boundary Road, and you've got no dramas for your drive on the Westgate Freeway. This end of financial year, look for value that's built to last. 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That's latest traffic on Power FM.
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0: Given the seat of Ripon is a key target for the Nats at this year's election, Victorian leader Danny O'Brien and federal leader Matt Canavan are both expected to be in attendance. You may be seeing some extra foot traffic on the school run today as Ballarat, the region and the rest of Australia recognises National Walk Safely to School Day. The initiative aims to encourage kids and parents to take up healthy habits by using active modes of transport to get to the classroom. And in sport, the Ballarat Miners have another round of back-to-back doubleheaders ahead in the NBL 1 South Conference. They'll hit the road to face Ringwood tomorrow night before hosting Hobart's Chargers on Sunday at their old home, the Miner Dome. That's the latest in your local news.
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2: Hi, I'm Matt McDonald. Another group of ISIS brides has been warned there will be consequences, if any, are found to have committed any crimes. A group of women and children left a camp in Syria yesterday and is due home sometime next week. Labour frontbencher Tanya Plibersek has told the ABC there'll be no special treatment for them.
3: They'll face the same consequences as the first group. If there are any crimes that they're accused of, they'll be taken into custody and treated with the full force of the law.
2: The federal government is playing down reports it's looking at making some changes to its tax reforms. It won't touch the capital gains tax changes, but is apparently considering tweaks to the tax on trusts. 11 Australians detained by Israeli forces are expected to be deported to Turkey today. The Australians were among a group of around 400 on a flotilla attempting to deliver aid to Gaza. A new document shows the late Queen Elizabeth personally pushed for her son Andrew to be given the role of UK trade envoy.
1: D2E Jim, from Delacombe to Wendouree, you're never too far from a D2E.
2: Hawthorn has overcome a clunky start to beat the Crows by 9 points in the AFL. The Crows started with four majors in the first quarter before the Hawks took control in the second with seven unanswered goals. The Dolphins have secured their fourth win in a row for the first time in the club's history after downing the Raiders 30-22. But coach Christian Wolf says there's still room for improvement.
4: Could have been a little bit smarter in that second half. We sort of allowed it to become a little bit scrappy and we just looked like we wanted to. You know, there's no doubt in our effort and our desire to win, but we just looked like we thought we had to win it quickly.
2: That's the latest news and sport.
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5: Going to be a mostly sunny one around Ballarat today with a top of 17. Tomorrow looking partly cloudy with a top of 15. Then on Sunday, going to be a shower or two around getting up to 16. Right now, Magpie at 6 degrees.
1: 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Thanks to Metricon. With two stunning display homes open this weekend at Lucas Estate, come see which one feels like home.
5: Happy Friday, baby!
6: Yes, it is National Walk Safely to School Day. So if you are walking to school right now or you're about to walk to school, make sure you stay safe. We actually put a little post on the Ballarat Community Notice Board asking who was participating in National Walk Safety to School Day. A lot of people are not happy because apparently Newington Primary School is on a bit of an island, no crossable roads.
5: Oh.
6: So really it's just unwalkable and there's a lot of places that don't even have sidewalks.
5: Not safe for the kiddies to walk. All right, we might have to delve into that a little further at another time, I think.
6: Do a little investigation.
5: Yes, put a pin in that one, Alex. But right now we're doing a bit of this.
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5: Yeah, MASH Tracks is worth $100 today. Ooh, someone's already calling, Alex. They might have more for today. Who knows?
6: I really want them to take that smug smile off your face and guess them all right now for $100.
5: I'm not smug. All right, here. Yes, I am. Here's your MASH Track.
6: If you think you know those four songs, 5333 1031, thanks to Stone Real Estate.

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2: Mm-hmm. Four songs chucked in a blender. You need to name all four songs to get the money.
1: Here it is. All right, on 5333 1031, we've got Christy and Gracie. How you going this morning, gals?
3: Hey guys, good.
1: Good.
3: Thank you.
1: What are you up to today?
3: Just going to school.
1: Going day to school. Off. A day off.
2: Day off.
1: Yes.
2: Oh, I feel bad for Gracie. Christy's got a day off, and Gracie's got to go to school.
1: Bugger. All right, what have you got with our Mash Track? Do you reckon you've got all four?
3: No, not all four. I've only got one, I reckon, just to get the ball rolling a little bit. Oh. It's a bit hard.
1: I love that. Love your work.
2: Respect
1: all right.
2: Some community service.
1: Community. It's going to be a community pool, this money.
2: Yeah.
1: All cool. Right, what's the song you reckon you can hear in the Mash Track?
3: Joker and the Thief by Wolf Mothers, I think it is, or Brothers.
1: Oh, yeah. Joker and the Thief by Wolf Mother.
2: Banger of a song.
1: You reckon you can hear it in this? Christy.
3: Yes.
1: Gracie.
3: Yeah.
1: No, it's not in there. Sorry, girls, but thank you for trying to help everyone else out. That's very nice of you.
3: Oh,
1: you're
3: tricksters.
1: Here we are, tricksters. All right, it's going to be worth $120 on Monday. It is your Mash Track.
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2: What's hot? You and I are going to a masquerade ball tonight for Hand in Hand.
3: Oh, that's
2: going
3: to be so fun.
2: Yes, very excited for that. And what's not, that bomb scare that we mentioned yesterday that happened at the Avalon Airport turned out to be a hair curler and some chalky powder they thought was C4.
3: Dangerous things, dangerous stuff.
2: Very dangerous.
3: Yeah, chalky powder, real chalky dangerous powder. Thing. What's hot? A couple of things happening this weekend. Today is, of course, National Walk to School, Walk Safely to School Day. So if you are walking to school, make sure you are safe. And of course, the Ballarat Heritage Festival is on this weekend.
2: Yes.
3: So get out there, enjoy it. What's not? Being left-handed. You're not left-handed, are you, Crystal?
2: No, I'm hot. I'm right-handed.
3: Yeah, that's fair. Fair enough. Being left-handed sucks, and it was always a scissors never work. If you try and pick up scissors and you use them left-handed, they don't work.
2: Mm.
3: I don't know if any of my left-handers ever think this, but did you ever wonder as a kid, how do the scissors know that I'm using my wrong hand? Why does that happen? I don't understand.
2: I'm too blonde for this question.
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3: Well, it was opening night last night for Block Music Theatre's Disney's Frozen. 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Make sure you're booking in, though.
2: Oh, good bit of fun. 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
3: And if you're looking to do something very, very cute, Hot Temple are having the Ballarat Heritage Festival Dog, Beard and Stash Competition on the Sunday. Humans on the Saturday, dogs on the Sunday.
2: Now, if you're looking for something to do tonight, you might want to go and check out the Ballarat Town Hall After Dark Tour. 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It is held by the Aradale Ghost Tour, so they might have some more darker history about Ballarat.
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0: Barry James Smash Repairs, Ballarat's only gold class smash repairer. Just say, I want Barry. 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
1: On the Western Freeway, Melbourne-bound traffic is quiet and cruisy from Ballarat all the way through to Bacchus Marsh. Then congestion is building from Ferris Road through to Hopkins Road. On the Deer Park Bypass, look out for reports of a crash, Melbourne-bound passing Christie's Road. On the Ring Road, it's a heavy run passing Boundary Road, and it's a cruisy run right through the Westgate Freeway. 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That's latest traffic on Power FM.
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2: G'day, it's Tom Parry with your local news first. Police are seeking to reunite what looks to be a very expensive men's gold necklace with its owner. It was handed to Ballarat Police Station by a Good Samaritan after being located on a walking track in Canadian. If you wish to claim it back, though, you'll need to provide proof of ownership first. The Ballarat Heritage Festival enters day two today, and the city's mayor reckons it'll do more than just shine a light on our past, with Tracy Hargraves saying it's also good for our economy.
3: It's one of our biggest events on the calendar, and it definitely brings all the heritage buffs from Ballarat and surrounds and even further away. So yeah, we definitely expect we'll get a lot of visitation.
2: And in sport, the BFL women's footy fixture will be played on Saturday this weekend owing to the men's interleague contest against Hampton. Just the one game is taking place in Ballarat, though, with Lake Wenderee hosting the Swans at C.E. Brown Reserve. That's the latest in your local news.
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4: Hi, I'm Matt McDonald. The federal government won't confirm reports it's considering changes to its tax on trusts that were announced in the budget. It follows fierce backlash and claims by the opposition that it's basically a death tax. But on 7, Labor frontbencher Mark Butler was playing down the report.
5: We still think this is the right budget for Australia. Obviously, if you have a discretionary testamentary trust at the time of budget, that will remain unchanged. There's no taxation on inheritance. There hasn't been for 40 years in Australia.
4: Another group of ISIS brides and their children has begun their journey back to Australia after leaving a camp in Syria. They're expected back here next week, but have been warned they'll face the full force of the law if found to have committed any crimes. 11 Australians on board a flotilla intercepted by Israeli forces en route to Gaza have now been deported to Turkey. They're now being assisted by consular officials. And Cuba's accepted $140 million in US aid as the White House steps up its campaign against the communist regime.
0: D2E Gym. From Talacombe to Wenderee, you're never too far from a D2E.
4: Crow star Isaac Rankin will undergo scans on a calf injury suffered in the side's 9-point loss to Hawthorn. Rankin was forced off in the third quarter and didn't return. And Raiders coach Ricky Stewart has delivered one of his classic sprays after his side's 30-22 loss to the Dolphins. Stewart unloaded on match officials in a post-match press conference that lasted 2 minutes before he stormed out.
6: Very frustrating situation for those who are involved. All the years I've been involved in the game as a coach, I've never been so confused.
4: That's the latest news and sport.
0: Fu Man Lu. 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
7: Going to be a mostly sunny one around Ballarat today with a top of 17. Tomorrow looking like it'll be partly cloudy and a top of 15. And then on Sunday, going to be a shower or two around and a top of 16.
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8: We got some Haven on the way to get you through your Friday. Counting Crows, Ella Langley's Choosing Texas, and the One Republic. They're going to be quite busy because they're counting stars.

0: catch my breath. Power FM, it's Alex and Crystal on your 15 song marathon. Fernwood Ballarat, they're doing something huge tomorrow, Alex.
1: Yeah, they're celebrating their birthday. They're turning 32.
0: Hey, same age as me.
1: Oh, well, two prettiest 32-year-olds I know, you and Fernwood Fitness.
0: You stop your rot. 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
0: Let's get back into your marathon. It's Justin Bieber. You're on Power.

0: Khalid and Normani on your 15-song marathon. Going to be mostly sunny one around Ballarat today with a top of 17. Then tomorrow looking partly cloudy and a top of 15.
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0: Back into your marathon now. It's Benson Boone's Mystical Magical. You're on power. There's

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1: Oh, my God. The food when you travel is what makes it, right?
0: Don't even start with me. You and I last night went to the opening of Grano, the new Italian restaurant here at the Good Shed.
1: Oh, my God. I felt like I was in Rome.
0: I missed Italy so bad. I'm like, take me back, baby.
1: The good thing about eating food when you're traveling is that even if it's crap, it's an awesome experience.
0: You're still having a good time.
1: You're trying something. You're out there. You're putting yourself out there. And so even if it's rubbish, you're like, oh, I'm enjoying the world.
0: You're having a good time. So if you want to get anywhere in the world, $15,000 worth of flights, $15,000 spending money, 30K all up, baby. 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
1: We are heading off to the Masquerade Ball with Hand in Hand tonight. That's going
0: to
1: be a lot of fun.
0: It is. Going to have to put a lot of work into beautifying myself for that tonight.
1: Well, you know, the Mona Lisa wasn't painted in a day.
0: No, you're dead right. I might start getting ready now then. See you on Monday.
1: Gotcha.
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8: G'day, it's Tom Parry with your local news first. Ballarat is set to host a major farming conference next month as the Best Wool, Best Lamb and Better Beef events return to the city. Organisers say they'll be back to a full-scale format after last year touring regional Victoria and are expecting the two-day conference to draw producers and industry experts from across the state. Uptake remains strong for the state government's solar rebate scheme, with more than 8,700 applications having been recorded in the Ballarat region alone. The initiative offers subsidies for solar systems and other upgrades aimed at cutting long-term household power bills. And in sport, high-jumping sensation Yuol Reef has claimed the Oceania title in Darwin, clearing 2.28 metres, his best result in 2 years. The Ballarat athlete secured victory at 2.23 metres before attempting higher jumps to push his limits. That's the latest in your local news.
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9: Hi, I'm Matt McDonald. The Greens have signalled they will likely back the government's tax changes announced in the federal budget, but the party says the measures don't actually go far enough and will push for amendments. Greens Senator Nick McKim has told the ABC while it's a step in the right direction, they got the balance wrong.
10: Faced with a once-in-a-generation opportunity to shift more of the tax burden onto super wealthy people, and in particular super wealthy property speculators, Labor blinked.
9: Consular officials are providing assistance to 11 Australians who were detained by Israeli forces on a flotilla en route to Gaza. They're now in Turkey after being deported overnight. It comes amid controversy over the behaviour of Israel's national security minister, seen in a video taunting those on board. The government has warned a group of ISIS brides they'll face the same consequences as the last cohort if they're found to have committed any crimes. A number of women and children left a camp in Syria yesterday and are understood to be on their way here. Large parts of Australia's east coast are being battered with strong winds and massive surf today. It's thanks to a large low-pressure system sitting in the Tasman Sea. At a post-mortem of Kamala Harris's failed 2024 presidential campaign, has found she didn't attack Donald Trump with enough negative firepower. The Democrats have finally released the 192-page report, but it didn't address Joe Biden's decision to seek re-election before he eventually pulled the pin late in the race.
3: D2E Gym. From Delacombe to Wendouree, you're never too far from a D2E.
9: Alex de Minaur has drawn a qualifier for his opening round clash at the French Open next week, but could face Novak Djokovic in the quarters. Teenager Emerson Jones faces a nightmare match first up. She's up against Iga Swiatek. 4 goals to Blake Harwick has helped steer the Hawks to a 9-point win over the Crows in the AFL. Tonight it's the Dreamtime clash at the G between Richmond and Essendon. And the Dolphins have made it 4 wins in a row for the first time in their history with a 30-22 win over the Raiders. That's the latest news and sport.
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11: So the pollen count is low today. 17 is our expected top, mostly sunny as well. Down to 5 tonight, tomorrow 15 and partly cloudy. Sunday 16 cloudy, some showers probably later in the day. Monday 14 cloudy with more showers. 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